0: 4, private check on the welfare below me, right? Ryan Irwin, 314, 80, 7, he's a white male, approximately 140 pounds, he's wearing a camo shirt, camo shorts, camo hat, and he has both his dogs with him, a chihuahua and a pit bull, maybe in the area, Mark, you've seen leaving Prospect to Gage, he's known to frequent the park.
1: Received.
0: A Q5 statement before leaving his house.
1: Received. I'll set the back off EMS for that then.
0: Yes, you can back them up. We're going to be checking the air.
1: Received.
2: Where is he, Devin?

Attention to the following, check the welfare bolo. You're going to be looking for a male party, Mr. Irvin, 314-87. He's a white male, 5'8", 140 pounds, last seen wearing a camo ensemble, camo hat, camo shorts, camo shirt, walking his two dogs, a chihuahua and a pit bull, last seen in the area of Eastern Ave. This male made 2-5 statements before leaving his home at 47 Eastern Ave. His scene, stop and check his welfare.

0: 7-Eleven.
1: Good. He's DOA. I'm gonna take a look around the block though. The house manager said he just took off.
2: Where is he?

0: their team.
1: Good.
0: So the EA, unknown medical.
2: Are you guys inside the Planet Fitness though?
0: Yeah, we're inside.
2: Where is it? Is it for a male or female?
0: The male and
2: female. Thank you.

0: poems.
1: Good.
2: All right, you can clear this out. That guy is he has one confirmed in Alcides, so we can just try and get those calls out ASAP, please. This guy's, I guess he's becoming kind of an issue over here. Cool, thank you.
3: Rosie, I'll let everyone know. Thank you.

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1: Your I number is 62124. 62124.
0: Thank you.

0: 11, they're notified on the way.
1: Thank you. We're actually at 6 Lyman. We spun back around and he was in the come down the driveway.
0: Received, I have that update him. Thank you.

0: Wagon 02.
1: Wagon, you're heading to 6 Wyman. They're back at the house.
0: Is it Wyman W or Lyman?
1: Wyman W.
0: I have that.
1: Rest of you, thank you.

0: Oscar 7.
1: Good.
0: 7, can I tell you for a disorderly call in the area of 8 Mead Street? I'm getting a call from a neighbor that there's a male in the backyard of 8 Mead Street. He's screaming profanities. He's tossing around clothing and a belt in the air, acting very erratic. The neighbor's very concerned. I'd like him advised.
2: Done.
0: 10, good.
2: Are you glad out that male's not even there? I'm going to take care of that.
0: Please say thank you. Receive.

0: 4.
1: 4, go ahead.
0: Protecting fire from the surrounding area. We're not unable to locate that male. I'm doing a report, and can you just get any calls to this address out right away?
1: Receive.

0: One, good.
1: Could you go back into 102 Randolph Road and just update the comments? If that's something you're able to do.
0: Received.
1: And the updated comments are going to be refer to I number 618. We just had the wrong address for this call. So this has already been reported, like when I asked earlier on F2. They've had the wrong address. It's already been reported and criminal charges have already been filed, so I won't be doing a report no longer.
0: Received that. Yeah, I see it was put in as 100 Randolph Road, the earlier assault and battery. I'll put those in for you.
1: Thank you.

0: Three, I have a hit-and-run report call, 18 Sturgis Street. Victor stated a black SUV crashed into his parked vehicle here. He doesn't have info, but he would like to make a report.
1: Yeah.

0: existence.
1: Good.
0: That mail's going up to the V or unknown medical. We'll do a few lines. Cool,
1: Thank you.

0: Oscar 13.
1: Right.
0: Stay over at 98 Beaver Street, apartment 1, for a stolen scooter. Male caller states his scooter was stolen sometime last day. He has no suspect info. He wants to make a report.
1: Okay.

0: So we have a parking violation call in the area of 20 Purchase Street. We have a resident named Rachel. She's recording an 18-wheeler parked on the side of the road here on Purchase Street, causing traffic issues. I want someone to check it out. Oscar 10.
1: Done.
0: 10, loud music complaint call. Loud music coming from the area of 55 Fairfax Road. Anonymous caller would like to turn down if possible.
1: I got it.
0: Thank you.

0: Nein.
1: Pass that way with 10, as a caution, 55 Fairfax Road, loud music.
2: Got it.
1: Thank you.
2: 8, I'm with that.
1: 368, thank you. 9, can you disregard 8, 7, 6, 10.
2: I got it.

0: Wayne as a male. I'm fucking with that.
1: Received. I have another one for you.
0: I'm ready.
1: Commercial alarm, Boys and Girls Club, 65 Tanger Street, general burglary alarm, no responders.
0: I can let you know I was there earlier. They closed early today. I think there was some issues with the alarm system.
1: Received, thank you.

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1: Camera control, good.
0: I will be code 5 from that area.
1: Receive. Camera control, just be advised, we get another call from a resident on Gleason Street. This one's at 66. She states the coyote's laying on her front lawn at 66.
0: I don't doubt it, but there's not much we can do. We gotta be setting a trap over on Hurdle Street. Hopefully, I'll go for that.
1: Receive.

0: 11.
1: Good.
0: Yeah, I spoke with staff. They were still in the parking lot. They had locked up for the night. I think they're just having some sort of trouble with it. Please don't go to the falls. We'll figure it out tomorrow.
1: Where is he? Thank you.

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1: Could you please text EAT on 1310 Grafton Street, call please?
0: Received.

0: Foster 6.
1: Go ahead.
0: 6, loud music complaint call. Anonymous resident reporting loud music coming in the area of 275 Lake Ave.
1: I got it.
0: Seven.
1: I got it.
0: Thank you. The at the park area.
1: Receive. Two.
0: Two, good.
2: Did we call one speaking?
0: Negative.
1: All right, you got it.

0: 2.
1: 2, Greg.
0: Alright, the owner wasn't aware he couldn't park here. We can give him consideration for tonight, and he's going to move it tomorrow morning. We'll do it again. Good luck.

0: Ask me to. To have an assault report call. It's going to be 248 East Mountain Street at the Worcester Islamic Center. Ravaya is calling. He needs to report a domestic assault against someone that he was seen recently. Didn't give us any other info, just wants to make a report and speak with an officer.
1: All right, I got it.
0: Thank you.

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1: Good.
0: See you side at the wagon. 14 order, yeah, please.
1: Hey, firm stand by. Wagon on 2.
2: 14 order, yeah, wagon have it.
1: Mercy, thank you.

0: Chris.
1: You can change the address to 89 Greenhill Parkway. We're doing report in Florida traffic. School bus.
0: Received.

0: 16. Got domestic, 322 Pleasant Street. It's going to be the hoopla. Female named Jasmine called. Want to speak to the officer about an ex-boyfriend that beat her up the other day. States he was just at this location looking for her. She will not give a name because she is afraid. States he had a weapon on him, but it was too dark to see what the weapon was. Could not describe it to call takers. You got it. Receive 17, can you assist? Thank you.
1: Golf 25.
0: Go ahead, golf 25.
1: Can I get that number, please? That's going to be a warrant, right?
0: 62145.

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0: 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There's going to be a warrant over.
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2: 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Golf 14, can you have me?
1: Hey, from Golf 14.
3: 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Oh, yeah.
1: Affirm, 34 Oreo.

0: Oscar 3.
1: Right.
0: 3167 Eastern Ave. It's going to be apartment 2. We have Frankie calling. He states his stepfather, Lorenzo Morla, just broke into his apartment. He's inside breaking things, throwing them around.
1: Yeah.
0: 4?
2: 4, I got it. Sorry, team, go first.

0: 3 and 4, just an update for Eastern Ave. The caller says the stepfather who broke in the front door is in the hallway. He's a white male wearing a white shirt and jeans. Unknown if he has any weapons. He does occasionally carry a firearm or a knife in his pants. Unknown if that's the if that's happening now.
1: Yeah.
0: Also 3 and 4, he does drive a Honda Pilot, color white, a white Honda Pilot.

0: 30.
1: Right.
0: 4 Beaver, I'll be doing a report on that. And then 4-3 Alarm, you can clear that out. I spoke with the owner on the team. They're having some panel issues.
1: Received, thank you. 16, I'm pulling up. Received.

0: Oscar 6.
1: Go ahead.
0: 6th Episode Juvenile Report, call 50 Harrington Way. Esther would like to report that her 16-year-old granddaughter, Ayesha Hazard, she didn't come home for her 7 o'clock curfew. I'd like to make a report.
1: I got it.
0: Thank you.

0: Sue, I just got a voicemail. I called twice, left a message for him to step out.
1: Good. I'll stay over to the Yakko, 640 Park Ave, disorderly. Staff states there's a white male wearing a hat on a bicycle in the parking lot, refusing to leave. I'd like to move along.
2: Hey.
1: Where is he? Thank you, 14, can you assist? Where is he? Thank you.
2: One, actually, I can break away and head there with the canine unit.
0: It's Abbott Vet Hospital.
2: Okay, I have it. I'm heading that way from Eastern Ave.
0: You see?

0: Three. Can I get the I number? Time of arrest, please.
1: I number is 62149. 62149. Time of arrest is going to be 21:40.
0: Thank you.
1: You're welcome.

0: Oscar 8.
1: 8.
0: Could I spot you for a commercial alarm? It's going to be 60A Telfreno Street. Suite A, it's the Webstone Randolph office. Responder.
1: I got it.
0: Thank you. 10?
1: Oh, yes.

Guys, stand by for the following erratic operator, Volo, in the area of Officer Manny Familia Way. We have a silver sedan. Passing motorist says it was crossing into oncoming traffic. Last seen in the area of Belmont Street.

0: 6. Was that alarm mine?
1: Affirmative.
0: I'm clearing here in a second. I can take care of it.
1: You see?

0: Hey, Roger.
1: Go ahead.
0: Yeah, can you close? I think we're going to need a response. That is a bullet that was left unlocked there.
1: Receive the call.

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1: Search report, you can clear out all the stuff right now.
0: Received. One of my troopers was just flagged down, stating, people were stating that there was, a break-in that is occurring right now at a smoke shop on Harding Street. I'm not sure which one.
1: Harding Street.
0: Hey, friend.
1: Resident, we have no available cruiser in the east sector, do you have any more information, address, or anything?
0: I'll try to get it. Stand by.
1: Yes, thank you.

0: Santa.
1: What's your answer?
0: Looks like it's going to be 175 Harding Street at the hookah bar.
1: Get any description on the person breaking in?
0: Negative. My trooper is there right now.
1: Where is he? We're trying to free someone. I thought you know.
0: Trooper is now arriving. A confirmed B&E. Nobody on scene.
1: Received that up.

0: Hi, this is Route 5, 455 Main Street behind City Hall in the Common for an assault with a female victim requiring medical attention.
1: Sure, I can add that.
0: Thank you, too.
1: One as well.
2: K-93, we were able to secure this door, so we need a responder now. It's all locked up, and we walked through. No one's in it.
0: Received, thank you. Need a available car to assist. Mass State Police is calling with a break in progress at the smoke shop at 175 Harding Street.
3: Hey, myself and Central Breakaway, and how's that way?
0: Received.
3: Seven, is that mine?
0: Affirmative, seven.
3: Alright, we got it. On the way.
0: Thank you.
3: Kind of in traffic.
0: Received.
4: I'm sorry, to 10 Mill Street. It's going to be at the mobile station for an assist. Dean Sason calling states he has info about a possible sex offender living in the woods behind the park nearby. Doesn't know the male's name and has no idea if he's actually a sex offender. Also doesn't know if he's currently there now, but he's insisting on speaking to a police officer. States if he doesn't, he's going to go back there and do something about his himself.
5: At 166 Harding Street.
0: Be safe.

0: do you have any property owner information for the smoke shop over here?
1: I'm checking that now. I'll wait. They first gave me the state DB 275 Harding, which comes up at the hookah bar, and then they said now 166 Harding, but that's a glass shop.
0: Yeah, it's going to be 166.
1: Let me look up the owner. Yeah, Johnny. Go ahead. We set a wagon to the bus part of Union Station. I'm with downtown 5 and November 14. You can put on a November 14 numbers for a warrant, please. Received wagon on.
2: Wagon on.
1: Union Station by the bus terminal for an arrest, please.
2: I have that.

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1: Received.
0: GOA. COFA.
2: Received, thank you.

0: good?
1: We're going to be between the cemetery and the, I think it's the Civil War statue. Some type of big statue.
0: Received.

0: Pam, can't find any owner information in our CAD or fire's structure file. There's nothing listed.
1: Okay, thank you for looking. I don't know if there was an alarm going on in there. Try maybe contact the alarm company, see if they had any owner information.
0: We'll try giving them a call.

0: 7. What do you have for the address?
1: 166 Harding Street. We just got an alarm from there, too, so the alarm company is trying to contact an owner or responsible party.
0: Okay, perfect. Thank you.
1: You're welcome.

0: Were you able to locate the original caller, have him come meet us?
1: I'll try giving him a call.

0: I'm good.
1: Did the alarm company give you a name or phone number for the listed responder?
0: Negative. We asked them to either get one down there or to give us a phone number. They're going to call us back in a short time and tell us if they made contact. If they didn't make contact, I'll get a name and number.
1: Okay, thank you. I found one in MasterCard. I was just going to see if it was the same person, so we weren't both calling at the same time.

0: name on it is Saraf Khan. The phone number starts with 617-678. That's the same number you have?
1: Yeah, that is.
0: All right, we're calling him right now.
1: Okay, thank you. L14, can you just add me to that hardest recall? I'm there to help.
0: Received. Oscar 5.

0: Oscar 5.
1: Oscar 5, a little bit.
0: Just want to let him know that I tried calling. We're trying to call that mail party back who called us in. He's going straight to voicemail. We've left messages and we keep trying to call.
1: Okay, I'll let him know.
0: Thank you.

0: Oscar 7.
1: 7.
0: 7, you have the owner's son-in-law responding 10 minutes or less in a blue Hyundai. It seems going to be, I'm sorry, gray Hyundai.
1: Okay, perfect. Thank you. Six. Very large building, I believe. I checked all the doors, and I believe the building is security to go, so.
0: Receive, thank you.

0: since you got six, since you got, do I have any downtown units or any officer on detail by the hub, the RTA hub, 60 Foster? Downtown Inc., go ahead.
1: Yeah.
0: We're getting a report of an overdose at the hub, male in his late 30s, EMS and fire responding.

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1: Go ahead.
0: Hey, I'm going to swing back to Hill 90 Country Club Boulevard. You can show me how about that.
1: Receive, thank you.
0: Hey, well.
2: Here on code 5. What do you need me?
1: If I could start you in 6 to 88 Plantation Street, apartment 2, to check the welfare. We got a neighbor across the street who states they can see a child, unsure how old, but definitely younger than 4 years of age. They can see them through the window in apartment 2 in the crib. I guess they've been screaming for about an hour. The caller hesitated to call, thinking that someone would go respond to the child, but the child appears to still be screaming. No one's coming to the child's aid.
2: 6, we run that by a sergeant. Toddlers are known to cry in cribs.
1: Downtown 5?
3: Thank you. Any cardio assist? 15-6, Cambridge Street.
0: 13 is going to be also with me. I can have that one.
3: Rest, thank you.

0: 15. Okay. Just spoke to the call taker. It's a little confusing. She might possibly still be in the house. He just does not see her. He doesn't know where she is at the moment. He will be with him outside.
1: Street. Will we send Rukas to check on that, or just...
2: All he said is the child's crying. He's in his bed crying.
1: Affirmative. You can see him in the window crying in a crib. BC, thanks. Bye, good.
3: He's going to be going to the hospital priority two. They left in a hurry. Could you find out what hospital they're going to? I'm going to have to follow up.
1: Received.

0: I'll see six. Six, if I could reroute you and eight then, instead of Plantation Street, how about 225 Franklin Street? We have Union Station Garage Security calling. There's a black male on the top floor of the garage. He appears altered the security guard there. Possibly on 94 C's, and they're concerned he may harm himself on the top of the garage.
1: Where is he?
2: Yeah. Union Station, did he say what floor?
0: He's on the very top floor of the garage.
2: Alright, I'll head up there.
0: Thank you.
2: Over there.
0: Great, thank you. 6 and 8, you can back on Franklin Street, thank you.
1: 6, we have that, thank you. Six, I'm nearby Lake Park to check out that loud music.
0: Thank you.

0: Oscar 8.
1: Good.
0: 8, if you could just check, I tried calling the RP back to see if I could cancel this call out. 10 Blythewood Ave. Emily, a neighbor in the area, was reporting a vehicle, a sedan, playing loud music in the lot by 10 Blythewood in the park there. Tried calling back to see if the car was still there, but she's not answering the phone.

0: One.
1: One, Chris.
0: Real-time crime wouldn't happen to be working right now, would there?
1: Let me check.
0: I'm just out with a trooper. He was rear-ended over by Lincoln at Goldsberry Street. He's just trying to see if we have access to any cameras at Lincoln and Goldsberry over by, like, the 290 off-ramp.
1: Receive.
0: That's the record.
1: Thank you.

0: One, we don't have anything covering that area. Check for you.
1: K93, go ahead.
2: Yeah, I can't locate any motorcycle around. Checked a bunch of lots. Can you clear that out?
1: Received.

0: What time is this coming?
1: 2150-2150.
0: 50, thank you.
1: You're welcome.
2: With the other unit on Cambridge.
3: Proceed, thank you.

0: Oscar 19. Sorry, up to 19 Westland Street, animal complaint. Caller states there's a bat in her house and she's scared because she has a 9-month-old baby. And once you get eyes on, I'll call an animal control.
1: I got it.
0: All right, see you. Thank you.

0: 8 Griff.
1: Motor vehicle stop, 87 Providence Street with Mass Reg 1, Tango Tango Delta 92. I'll let you know.
0: Received.
1: That officer starts that way.
0: Thank you, 10.

0: Yeah, 19. If she has a bat in the house, then chances are I'm not getting it out, so I'll be calling animal control.
1: Chris, if you can clear it out, call me.
0: I'll start that way and speak with her, but yeah, if we can call in animal control.

0: for.
1: There you go.
2: Receive.
0: Sir, just wonder if I got the approval to call an animal control, 19 Westland Street. There's a bat in the house next to the young child.
3: Yes. I would recommend removing the child from the bat.
0: Received. We did let her know that. Thank you.

0: Oscar 3.
1: 3.
0: 3, have a trip to welfare. 179 Lincoln Street, going to be apartment 2. You have DCF calling to request we check on a female named Jenna Softner, unknown date of birth. She lives there. I guess her mother recently passed, and Jenna was making some Q5 statements to the social worker at DCF. They just want to make sure she's okay there. Carter was just Route 3 on a check to welfare, 179 Lincoln.
2: Valley, we're with him.
0: Thank you, Valley.

0: 6.
1: 6, good.
0: They've been advised to pack up and leave the park. Crow's Lodge.
1: Received, thank you.

0: Downtown 5.
1: Regarding 225 Franklin Street, that mail's all say declined medical. You've been advised by security not to be on the property anymore.
0: Received.

0: Well, I'll be clear from here. You can use 67 Lincoln Street for this item, though.
1: Okay.
0: Just go to the system, obviously.
1: Receive.

0: 7.
1: 7, go ahead.
0: All right, the owner had a family member come with the proper passcode for the alarm. I did a walkthrough. Nobody's in the business. I'm not able to get the camera footage right now, so can we just leave it open as a 700? It doesn't appear anyone actually got into the building, and there'll be a report on file.
1: Received.
0: Thank you.

0: operate.
1: Go ahead.
0: 8, we have another child roaming the street, 181 Ingleside Ave. Report of an 8-year-old, approximately 8-year-old black male walking up and down the street. The caller's out with him, and he told the caller he's looking for his father. Officer 6?
1: Yeah.
0: Could you assist 8, 181 Ingleside Ave? Child wandering.
1: Boy.
0: Thank you.
1: Got all of it.

0: Okay.
1: Victim doesn't want to talk. I'll be doing a report with that.
0: Receipt.

0: Southwest Cars. I can head to 93 Grand Street, apartment 203. It's a male, Jonathan Vasquez, 7786, having a mental health episode, becoming aggressive and hallucinating towards family members, no weapons.
1: 12-9, over.
0: Received, thank you. The caller would be the mother. She was advised to wait outside for police. I'm going to start EMS staging for you.
2: Thank you.
0: You're welcome.
3: 13, I'll go with him.
0: Received, I have it.
4: Started that way.

0: Oscar 5.
1: Good.
0: 5, can I start you to the area of 8 Adams Street outside and get a report from a resident stating two males are physically fighting inside the street? The caller didn't see weapons. Thank you. Officer 1.
1: 1 Adams.
2: Okay, I have.
1: Thank you.
3: Where?
1: Where is it? Well, if you want to let me know when he is good to move him.
3: The other caller is several houses.
1: Hey, farm camera.
0: Receive.

0: They're all set to come in. We're with both parties here.
1: Over to Whistler Airport, gate 10 for an EVP. He's walking on Atlantic Road.
2: Received. Three grid.
3: All right, I spoke with her. No Q5 signal. We'll head to Adam Street as well.
2: Received. Valley, you can add us as well. Received, Valley. So I was just finding Adam Street. The advisor got a caller calling back saying the two male parties are leaving. Not sure if in a car or on foot.

0: Worcester East Bay, Logan, Ontario.
1: Received.

0: Georgia State Logan on the five.
1: State Logan Vanson.
0: All right, just to confirm, you said gate 10 for the male?
1: Affirmative, I apparently use that, gate 10.
0: Proceed.

Cause on Adams Street. We have one of the parties that was involved in that fight. He's at 5 Adams Street, apartment 1. He said his neighbor assaulted him. He's going to walk up to one of you and speak with you.

0: 19, did you get a hold of animal control by chance?
1: I called services. They said they were going to call her in. I've heard nothing.
0: I got it.
1: So I got nothing to let you know.
0: Thank you.
1: You're welcome.
0: CO3 West, animal control is here.
1: Received to have that. 19, you copy?
0: I copy, thank you.
1: You're welcome.
2: 12, I'm in room.
1: Received, thank you.

0: Any available Southwest car can head to the airport, 375 Airport Drive. It's going to be Mass State requesting police and EMS to gate 10 for a male who's having a mental health episode.
1: I can fly them over there.
0: Great, thank you.
1: 206 Cambridge Street is going to be a verbal domestic. I'll be billing a report and clear that up.
0: Great, thank you. And be advised for Airport Drive, I had no other information except for gate 10. They wouldn't give me a description or anything.
1: I got it. Is this being called in by state police? I know usually they have someone up there.
0: Hey, friend, it was State Logan. Hit us up on the radio. Request an EMS and police.
1: I got it.
0: Rest you, thank you.
2: Awesome.
0: Rest you, thank you.

0: You're quite right.
1: Your arrival?
0: Yes, I arrived.

0: Yes.
1: Alright, he's being transported for a mental evaluation. He's not in the way. He good. Sure, he's going to airport drive.
0: Where is he?

0: 15.
1: 15, guys.
0: It's an altered mental male up here. We're all in up. He's being cooperative. Well, everyone else, huh?
1: Racist.

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1: Western Fire answering.
0: I just saw you having for that ambulance heading over to the airport. They're in front of the terminal now instead of the vehicle gate.
1: Receive.

0: What's the mass report on this high?
1: Mass report answering, what, sir?
0: I updated our ambulance with that, so just a few more minutes out.
1: Roger that. Thank you.
0: You're welcome.

0: Hey.
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0: Alright, the mother is united back with her son. She declined any medical attention. I'll be doing a report.
1: Received.

0: Central.
1: Good morning, two. Could I start you over, please, to just to check the welfare? 27 Catherine Street. I think it's Lewis who called 911, but he wouldn't confirm anything, and he just disconnected.
2: I got that. I'm familiar with him. I'll be all set.
1: Greasy.
3: Paul, V9, Bravo 223. Good morning. Head over to.
1: Good morning, four. Receive.

0: Oscar 7. Seven, got a 911 hang-up call from a landline, 44 Blythewood Ave, the Valdolitas residence. When we call back, it's busy. I know we had two of these in the past couple weeks. It might be a problem with their telephone line. Thank you. Oscar 9?
1: No, no, but...
0: Thank you.

0: Certo.
1: Okay.
0: Alright, state's all set with me, and that mail is going to be going up to UMass voluntarily. Okay, have a good day.

0: 2, Glenn.
1: We knocked multiple times. We're unable to gain access to the building. Clear it out for now. Go
0: for it. Received.

0: especially one.
1: Go ahead.
0: You can put me at the common, removing some of the soilers.
1: Receive.
0: Cool, I'll start that way.
1: Receive two.

0: 74.
1: Received. Oh. I have one for you.
0: But of course.
1: Yeah. Out of the way. 69 North Street. 69 North for harassment. Child is calling. Wants to report that an Eno Cepeda was violated an order by posting about her online, but it shows that the order is not served in the system.

0: Charlie, did you do so?
1: Go ahead.
0: Can you correct me on motor vehicle stop on Wolf Yama detail on Cambridge Street, 265 Cambridge? Motor vehicle came flying through a detail. I'm sitting one of the workers. That should be all set.
1: Received. Do you have the plate at all? Or?
0: Grab that in just a second for you.
1: Received.
2: Hello, I'm looking for 23 Foxtrot 240, good morning.
3: Hey, Steve, good morning.
4: 1448, Bravo 245, good morning.
3: Hey, Steve, 14, good morning. I have a couple for you guys.
4: Send
3: it. Well, first will be 660 Main for a check on the welfare. I'm into 12
4: and

0: Let me get me.
1: Wait. 11. Hi. Can you see if the caller is still awake? I know the inside doors are locked there, so we won't be able to get in.
2: Sure. Good.
3: Would you start at EA to 185 Madison Street for Richard with Lake Payne?
2: Okay.

0: Hello.
1: Eleven, go ahead.
0: 11, she said they went outside and got in the car and left, so... It's not happening anymore.
1: Alright, we have to...

0: One more check on the welfare. The address is 74 Cove Street. I was in short that it's the yellow house on the corner. So she was talking to her friend on the phone, and she was fighting with someone, then hung up and now not answering on call back. I'll also call her back just to check, but... 74 Cove, this is what we have.
1: 14 and a half.
0: And 11 assists.

0: That's what they did. Does you just put in for a check at 15 Jamesbury. Can you add Mastretch 6 Alpha Mike Alpha 29 to the comments? You can clear it out.
1: You said 6 Alpha Mike Alpha 29, correct?
0: Correct.
1: Okay.
0: Thank you.
1: You're welcome. 14, I'm not getting any answer on callback. It's going to voicemail.

0: sorry, Lindsay, if you're sorry.
1: Go ahead.
0: My apologies. That plate is going to be Yankee X-Ray Romeo 17. It's going to come back to a Chevy Silverado, pick up Pelle Gray. Driver's issue, a warning. You can clear it out. Goodbye. Thank you.
1: Received.

0: 14.
1: Okay.
0: Nothing on the callback?
1: No, negative.
0: Alright, there's nothing showing here. What do you have in park F?
1: 480, we have an accident, no injuries. Just called him back. He's just still waiting. One of the cars might need his help. Racist.

0: 14.
1: Fine.
0: We'll have to back you off of that. We got a commercial alarm coming in. It's for it's the 337 Mill Street head start to all-purpose room motion.

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1: Okay.
0: Alright, six is really removing Chris off.
1: Receive.

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1: Too good.
0: 2, we got a 911 hang-up call. A pretty large area around 598 Plantation Street, but 15 years. Call taker heard a male on the line, but didn't understand what he said, and the line disconnected. We've been calling him back. I just tried now. There's no answer on the phone. If you could just check that area.
1: I got that. Poisoning.
0: Receive.

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0: 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Any more calls on this?
1: Negative. Just the one.
0: I got that. We checked the area. Nothing showing. Clear it up. Cool.
1: Okay.

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1: Receive.

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0: 5-5-8. 15 Level Street. Report of a black male with dreads hitting a Hispanic female outside. The city was kicking her. Hello.
2: I'm with her.
0: Ready, sir. I'm just going to update on that call, saying that the male was trying to force the female into a dark gray SUV.
1: Still there?
0: Yeah, that update just came in.

0: having any other options.
1: No, negative. Last was, he was trying to force her into a dark gray SUV. Not sure of the make or model.

0: being 26, golf 252, good morning.
1: Good morning, 6.
2: Eleven, did the caller say if they left? We're out here not seeing or hearing anything.
1: I'll call back and see if they get a direction of travel.

0: But
1: She thinks they got an Uber. It was a gray Rev 4 that went toward Park Ave toward Applebee's. She does not want to speak to officers.
0: All right, we have a co-pilot.
1: Okay. Disorderly, 172 Austin Street, apartment 2. Franklin's saying that his roommate tried to break into his room, saying he's DK. There was a Spanish interpreter here. Is 20 to assist?
0: Yep.
1: Let's just also be advised that he reported that his roommate is known to carry a knife. He did not see it, but he usually has one on him. Should I show you heading back to 480 Park after the accident?
0: We have 11.
1: I have that. An accident hit and run, not in progress. It's been holding since 22-21, but they pulled back a few times. The park in Malibu that got hit. I guess the owner was on the way, is now on scene.
0: Uh,

0: Yes. The whole distance 22-21, but they called that a few times. The park in Malibu that got hit. I guess the owner was on the way, is now on scene.
1: I'm trying to think if it's related to the 40 Park Ave, since they were like about less than 10 minutes apart.

0: Okay.
1: I'll have the 13. I'll let you know in a second.
2: It's not that way.
1: Good for you.
2: 20 to 16. All right. Just got flagged down. Let you know. So we'll stand by a minute. All right, got it. 20.
0: 10.
2: Three Delta Sierra Charlie. 3. And who's going to be your first responder at 45 miles?
0: Receive. Blast. I'm sorry. BMW SUV?
2: Correct.
0: I'll show you.
3: Good morning, I'll be 21. I'll head over there with 20. Where is he?
0: I received 19. Good morning. He is at Lancaster and Highland.
1: Eleven to 13. That other vehicle is not involved.

0: Yes.
1: I can hit 172 also with 50. Where is she thinking?
2: Hey, Jess, when you come up Highland, you want to stop traffic. I'm not trying to knock on the door. She's in gear. If she wakes up and hits the gas, I don't want to hit anybody.
3: All right, just out of tow this way. It's going to be Mass Reg 6, Victor Juliet 177. It is a Dodge 1500 pickup truck with front end damage.
1: 3-6.

0: 18, car 8, Echo 250, good morning. Pilot of 5172, Austin. Could you go again with Common?
1: 18, good morning. 172 Austin is Franklin calling, saying his roommate is drunk and being tried to break. Hazing also that he's known to carry a knife. He hasn't seen it. Please don't have it on him.
0: I have that. Thank you.
1: You're welcome. I mean, your show's going to be early.

0: 17, car 37, Foxtrot 222. Good morning. I'll head over to Highland in case they need another car to block traffic.
1: Let me see. Good morning. I'll show you over there.
0: Okay, we're all set. 17, I have that code 5.
1: Where is it?
0: Six.
1: Go ahead.
0: Can you please create numbers for moving along one vehicle from Lake Park and you can clear it? Thank you.
1: Sure.
0: 10, I'll be in 68, go off to 4, good morning. Can I get a set of numbers for a check of 185, please? It's all hot. Clear it up. Thank you.
1: You see?

0: 12 going to be in car 61, the 241 in the morning.
1: I see 12 in the morning.
2: Five and 56, Charlie 27, good morning.
1: Good morning, Pat.

0: Hey.
1: It turns out this other vehicle is actually going to be involved.
0: Reese's.

0: 15, in car 36. That's a roster change. Hotel 252. Good morning.
1: Gracie, good morning.
2: Did you guys go up the front?
3: Okay. We got another tow at 470 Park Ave for Chevy Malibu. Malibu, Master Edge 5, Echo Hotel, Bravo 54.
1: Can I get the I number?
4: I number for 480 Park Ave, the accident is 62175. 62175.

0: you have is all going to be related.
1: Do they cross-reference the I numbers?
0: Have it, thank you.
1: Okay, and the one I gave you was before 80 Park Ave. Is that where you want all the information under?
0: Yeah, that's fine. You just leave it on 480.
1: Appreciate it.

0: How do you clear this up? She was overtired, working too much. Followed her home, left her. What's up?
1: That's it.

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1: There's a report of a white male looking in the cars. He appears lost. White male, red t-shirt, with jeans.
0: Okay. West Mirror.
1: Received. Is that you in 19?
2: Yeah, that's my time.
1: Received.
2: Here with the other guy.
1: I'm sorry, what was that?
2: Lost.

0: 20. We'll be out with you.
1: Okay, sir. Meeting
0: 20. He's requesting an evening.
1: Do you know what his complaint is?
0: Not yet. I'll let you know.

0: 16.
1: I spoke with the individual here. Rumi is just super DK. He's actually went to bed now, so they're all set with us. So what do you have on Pleasant Street?
0: We have 19 and 20 out with a male who was looking at the cars, but now requesting an EA.
2: Complaint is chest pain and his feet are burning.
0: Racist.

0: Play.
1: Go ahead.
0: I'm probably going to regret this, but can you do a check on the William Brunel, 86 date of birth?
1: Sure, certainly.

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1: Okay. Thank you.
0: Yo.
1: Good. Hey, what's your exact location? We're at Mead and Pleasant, but we're all set. I got that, I appreciate it. 16, I'll be close up.
0: Gracias.

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0: I have a fairly just off. It's going to be a white XX motorcycle, no license plate. So I fly it down Pleasant Street, not personal, at the front, heading towards Main Street.

Okay. 16 out of Philly just stopped, not pursuing at this time. White, motorcycle, last seen Pleasant toward Maine. Pleasant Street, not pursuing.

0: That'll do to you.
1: Yeah.
0: Check of Castle Park, 3 miles long.
2: It will clear it out.
1: Brace it. Okay.
3: Can you just give me the phone number for the caller for that level street call?
1: Hi, please.

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1: Good.
0: 774-476-8683.
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0: Okay.

0: Sam.
1: You put me out under the bridge of Green Street, please. Moving this way, please.
2: Where is he, officer?

0: 14.
1: Okay.
0: Alright, Early has that one vehicle. The other vehicle ended up staying parked. He's doing an accident on 445.
1: Received. Which one did they tow so I can add to the log, please?

0: It was Master X 2, Charlie, Papa, Alpha, 4-4. Those are Rams. There's two Rams of the same model, make and model, so.
1: Okay, Ricky, so I'll add this one to the comments. And also, that was the one code.
0: Affirmative.
1: Ricky.

0: 14. Sorry, that was the one that was not sold. The one that got sold is 6 Victor Juliet 177. 6 Victor Juliet 177.
1: Racist.

0: processing.
1: Good.
0: 44 Orient Street, apartment number 3. Here for disorderly. That's Celia calling. Wants Nico Cochran removed. She states he's causing trouble. Unknown what that relationship is.
1: I have it. I will check it out.
0: Oscar 8.

0: offered you. Coming in at chopper wall, the back door.
1: I got that. I'll be off that comes in all the time.
2: Hang on, I number three.
0: Zero six two two one one.

0: Roger, one.
1: One.
0: 605 Westbound, Retreat 3 and Commercial 1. 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
1: Officer
0: 3.
1: I got it.

0: Terrified. Good.
1: Get a prisoner going up to Memorial. It's Officer Maracayo's arrest from 60 Foster Street. Sean Williams going up for meds.
0: Okay, give me a second.
1: Sir, I actually just got a second one. It's a Memorial arrest. It's Michelle Goodall going up for meds as well.
2: What do you mean by Memorial arrest? It's their arrest?
1: That's what it looks like. I'm going to clarify with my call taker, but it looks like it's in here as a Memorial PD arrest at 9 Lincoln Square. So I'm not really sure how that happened. I'll look back and see if I can get more information.
0: Okay.

0: terrified. Right. Yes, Miss Goodall, it looks like we are holding her for Memorial PD.
1: Okay.

0: True.
1: Okay.
2: So I told an employee that chose him up for the night. I guess they're having issues with the alarm system. You clear it out. Don't go to the false.
1: Reading.

0: Good.
1: For the servants, 32 Cedar Street outside. A report of two people are yelling and arguing. Sounds like they might be fighting.
0: I have a
1: 16, Christmas.
2: 16, I got it.
3: You can back up 16, I have a 17.
1: Where do you see the 18, 16, you have that?
2: 16, I got it.

0: Take me, I got it.
1: You can back up 69, I have a 17.
2: Where you see the 18, 16, you have that?
0: 16, I got it.

0: to see a five. Can you just start with four?
1: That's the first one.
0: And I'll get back to you on the other one.
2: Receive.

Piper, check on the welfare of Bolo. Bolo started at 200 Mill Street. A call was reporting there was a female cast out at Coe's Pond in the parking lot in a white Jeep. When she asked if the female was okay, the people told her to mind her business. White Jeep left toward McDonald's. Again, check on the welfare of the female in a white Jeep.

0: Wagon.
1: Taking up one male, one female at the memorial. Starting mileage 277.19.
0: At 121.

0: you able to find out if they were up there previously when they say they're going up for meds? It makes it sound like they've already been there and it's going to be a quick turnaround.
1: It is quick. It is typically a quick turnaround. The cell room wasn't sure if they'd been up previously.
0: Okay.
1: House one.
2: One.
1: Just want to make sure you copied your daughter at Memorial 330.
2: Fathom.
1: Oscar 3.
3: I got it.
4: Okay.

on that first one at 3:30 is going to be Oscar 1. Stand by. 5:30 is going to be Oscar 3 if it goes that far. And I'm going to use the southeast for the second one. We're going to start with... Oscar 6, 9, and 10 to release, if it goes that far.

0: Thank you. Ten.
1: Do you have a mouth on my...
0: Negative. I've got a call on Orient Street. He did not advise me if he was responding to that, so I'm not sure if he's out there.
1: Okay.
2: And I have a... When's my guard?
0: 30.
2: I have a...
3: Now you're going?
0: Yes, just wanted to advise you, you're going to have a guard at Memorial at 3:30.
3: I have that, thank you.

0: Okay.
1: Put myself, 11 and 13 out at 830 Main Street with several people.
0: Appreciate it.

0: You're asking if you're all set over there.
1: Yeah, we should be good. He might have been 14 or 11, the other officer that's here with me.
0: Okay, received. I'll show him on it.
2: Do we have an ETA on that, KMS?
0: I can get one for you.
2: If you could, please, thank you.

0: Verified.
1: Okay.
0: Yeah, upon further review, Memorial's going to have to guide their own. So, I don't know if you have a number for them, or I could just stop up.
1: I can call.
0: Just let them know their arrest is coming back up to, for meds or whatever.
1: Yeah, absolutely.

0: Sierra 5.
1: Good.
0: I guess they were already standing by waiting for him.
1: Perfect. Okay, so the Southeast can cancel that guard, okay? Thank you.
0: Absolutely, sir. Oscar 9.
2: No, I'm going to have that.
1: Can I breathe, call 5?

0: Officer 10.
1: Okay, go ahead.
0: Over retreat. Fire EMS for an overdose. We have a caller reporting that by the stop sign is a male possibly overdosing. Officer 7.
2: 9, you go back off 7, I'll head over there with 10.
0: Disregard 7.

0: Hey, can we get a better location? We're not seeing anybody here.
1: I'll try to call the caller back. They said they were looking out the window. They did not give us much or a description at all. We're going to try.

0: 17. Males being transported to UMass on the lake. He did not want to press charges. I'm not going into much detail into what happened, but I'll be doing a short report regardless. You can clear it up, go fast.
1: Where is it?
0: Took me over to see if we could identify anybody.

0: Rebel Domestic. I'll be doing a report. I also have a license plate for you when you're ready. It's going to be 5 Victor Delta Charlie 58. And if the caller for this incident calls back saying he's driving drunk, you can ignore it. He's not driving drunk at all.
1: 3

0: Postal 15. 15.
1: Go ahead.
0: 589 Park Ave for an ABDW. I've been called saying he was drunk in the parking lot by an able to say he denied EA, blackmail, unknown clothing, unknown DOT for the mail or where he went.

0: It's giving me Quest Archery as a POV for that address.
1: I'm sorry, what was it?
0: Showing me Quest Archery for a POV at 589 Park Ave.
1: Okay, thank you.

0: Right.
1: This was a call taker too. It's in that plaza where Tacos Mexico is. Call taker said he was saying something about a taco place.
0: Okay, I know what you're speaking of now. Thank you.
1: You're welcome.
2: Go ahead.
3: It's going to be 195 Milbury Street, apartment 2 for the threats. We had Annalise Santiago calling. States that her son received a call from a restricted number saying that somebody was on their way to shoot up the building. She claims that she has no idea who would call them and say this. Was not willing to give any more information, concerned because of the incident last week.
2: Was there an incident last week, you said?
3: Yes, there was a shooting incident out there last week.
2: Oh, yeah. I have that.
3: 9.
0: 9 in the morning.

0: call room is notified.
1: I have that. Thank you.
0: You're welcome.
1: You could also get the incident number, please. Can you have a second?
0: 12, that incident number is going to be 62219. 62219. Time of arrest, 1:52.
1: Thank you.
0: You're welcome.

0: K96, the only description was a black male, unknown clothing, and it was an unknown DOT for the male.
1: Alright, that's it.
0: You're welcome.

0: first one. Tracking numbers for 3 destroyers removed from the common and cleared out.
1: Michael?
2: Alright, Wags could have both of those males. We're going to be clearing out of here, and me and 13 can head over to park out.
3: Reason.

All right, we checked the area. Unable to locate that male. I'll be doing the show report, both of us.

18 for 911 hang up, 81 Townsend Street. There was a Spanish-speaking female on the line. She was yelling, then hung up. No answer on callbacks. Come back to Eliana Rivera, 79 Townsend.

0: Oscar 5.
1: Five.
0: 50 Shrewsbury Street for a disorderly. We've got Tyler calling, saying he's on the corner in his wheelchair, and a male he knows with Dwayne Clifford is blocking him from going into the building where he lives. Both parties found decay.
1: Ah, we're on the way.

0: However, that recorded live from Fargo.
1: Lemon, I have one for you. For a recovered motor vehicle, 217 Beacon Street. We have Toyota Safety Connect reporting a white RAV4 that's reported stolen. It says today, but I believe it was yesterday morning. It's tracked there, saying, and she's advising it's stationary as of right now.
0: All right, I have
1: this. 11 to plate. You need a 546 Mike Echo 4.

0: Alalım.
1: Any way you can give the owner of this vehicle a call, let him know that his vehicle is here.

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1: One just saw you moved along from 185 and put it across.
0: Receive.

0: 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They were just arguing. You're going to be all set. Bye-bye.
1: Thank you.

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1: 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All clear right now. 305, thank you.

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1: Appreciate it.

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0: 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Report of a homeless person, male, sleeping in the ATM vestibule.
1: I have that, thank you.
0: Racist.

0: 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There's a Hispanic male wearing a green jacket and jeans, hiding in the bushes, yelling at cars.
1: Eleven's all set with me. I can head to 640 Park F.
0: Where are you, C15? 13, that's all.
1: 15.

0: 15. 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He was just outside panhandling. He left the property. Didn't clear it out. Code 5.
1: Who is this?

support any check on the welfare, 9 Boys and Girls Club Way. Details calling regarding a Jalen Nieves. They called, she called them, made Q5 statements. They're reporting her in the hallway on which floor.

0: team is in no thoughts of harming anybody else. She just wanted someone to talk to tonight. You can clear it out with you in a couple of lines. 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
1: Mason.
2: 12.
1: Yeah.
2: Can you show me heading into the station for once, please?
1: Mason.

0: Facebook.
1: Oh, yeah, commercial alarm 333 Pleasant Street. Get your motion.
0: Oh, there you go. I'll look at it.

0: Oscar 17. Regarding the call on Cedar Street, they just put another one in. Zach's at the hospital. He does want to make a complaint.
1: Okay, I have that.
0: He's at UMass, ER room 1 north.
1: Where is she?

0: Also two. Five 41 Lincoln Street for a commercial alarm. It's going to be O'Reilly Auto Parts motion, back of store motion alarm, and an audible motion alarm.
1: I got that.
0: Before you assist.

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0: the manager for O'Reilly's is responding. He'll be there in about 2 minutes in a black Jeep.
1: I got those. Stand by.
0: Receive, thank you.
1: Everything so far is locked, secured.
0: Receive.

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1: We did a walkthrough with the employee. Everything's in order and in place. Don't call it a false recall, but
0: received.

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0: Why 85 Madison Street for a disorderly, going to be the Yaco parking lot, white male, wearing an orange shirt and shorts, walking around the parking lot, yelling at people, staff would like to move along.
1: Bravo.
0: Oscar 8 to assist.
1: No, you can break off the yellow.
0: Precede 9, Oscar 8, disregard. Oscar 5. The Worcester Public Library. General panic alarm.
1: Three. Michael Black of 3. I'll go with 5.
0: 3C4, Oscar 3, disregard.

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0: We checked all around the building. It looks like all the doors and windows are locked and secure. It does not appear like anyone is inside right now. You can clear it out.
1: A receipt.

10 Austin Street. It's quarter of Malicious Mischief. 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

0: 13,
1: I have a malicious mischief report call. 50 Cambridge Street at the Price Chopper. Rick manages the property for the grocery store. He found a broken window that he believes looks like someone broke. He just needs to make a report for the company.
0: All right.

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0: 50 Harrington Way for a return person. Looking to report. Yasha Hazard has returned home.
1: I have it.
0: Sounds great to assist.

0: 5 cars. The time is now 6 o'clock. 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
1: Five.
0: Oscar 9. Oscar 14.
2: 12.
0: Oscar 14. Oscar 15. We got Oscar 19. Oscar 20.
3: 20.
0: All available units answered loud and clear. The time is 6 o'clock. Have a good day. Stay safe. It is now 6:01. Have a good day. Stay safe.

0: Two.
1: Go ahead, Two.
0: Spoke to Lewis. He's upset that people are walking by his door. He was advised to decline DA. Cleared out. Cool stuff.
1: Received.

Oscar 19. Getting an accident with injury. It's going to be 78 Ararat Street. It's going to be a Dodge Ram pickup truck versus a sedan, unknown make or model. There is one female occupant for one of the vehicles that's complaining she has her chest hurts from the seatbelt, so EMS and fire en route.

0: 20, I'm here.
1: Receive.
0: It's actually going to be, for the north frontage, that area.
1: Receive. I'll take the address.
0: I believe that's you, 1, right?

0: Dave, can you show me up?
1: Yes.
0: 20.

0: 13, you can disregard Cambridge Street. I just got yelled at by the RP because he said he had to wait a little while, so he went to another grocery store. Told him to call back to make a report when he can stay on scene. Tony Boulevard's notified for the Dodge and the sedan.
1: Can you get the plate numbers?
0: Yeah, if you have them, I'll take them for the log.
1: All right, first one's going to be the Mazda. 2 November Lima Charlie 27.
0: Copy.
1: Second one, 3. The Dodge pickup is going to be 3 Hotel Echo Alpha 63.
0: Copy that.

0: 13 along with EMS and fire, 14 Richard Street. It's going to be in the front of Goddard School. They have a male laid out on the stairs to the school. He looks unresponsive, unsure about his breathing.
1: I have it.
0: Thank you. Saying it's going to be the back of the building now on the Freeland Street side of the school.

0: November 8th?
1: Go ahead, November 8th.
0: Could you just file an I number for removing one homeless trespasser at Worcester Marketplace out in front, and you can clear it out. That matter's resolved. Thank you.
1: Received.

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0: Can you put it in north frontage to split 178 air rest, or is that going to be like air, but I mean north frontage to
1: improve? I'm going to change it to, do you want me to change it to Ararat at frontage, or frontage at Ararat?
0: Yeah, it's north frontage, because so it's north and south. It's going to be like, but I think it might turn into Brook Street. I don't know where Ararat Street begins.
1: All right, let me try putting that in and see if it lets me. Stand by one sec. 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

0: 60. 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

0: Virgin, I mailed the client EA and he was moved along close by.
1: Received.
0: Now it's returned home. I'll be doing the report. You can clear it out.
1: Received. Go ahead, 3.
2: Wagon for discharge, please.
1: Received. Wagon on 1, wagon on 1. Oscar 20.
3: Dead.
1: 20, well, let me attach and CAD frontage north or south with Ararat or Brooks. The only address I can come up with Brooks and Ararat is Brooks and Ararat. It gives me number 1 Ararat, which probably isn't right.
3: Okay, I'll just do north Ararat at Brooks. Use that as the address.
1: All right, sounds good.

0: cell room was notified.
1: I got that.
0: Sierra 5.
2: Guys coming back?
0: That's affirmative.
2: Excellent, thank you.
0: You're welcome.

0: So.
1: 185 Madison Street for disorderly. Caller stated that there's five people outside bothering customers.
0: Well.
1: Oscar 8 to assist.
2: Yeah, I got it.

0: Oscar 15.
1: Go ahead.
0: Christina, the disorderly call is going to be 1238 Main Street, Gates Lane Elementary School in the playground in the rear of the building. Principal's calling in stating a male is sleeping in the playground area. The principal would like to have him moved along before the kids arrive for school.
1: I have it.
0: 13.

0: Air control.
1: Channel control, grid.
0: There's one of the AC1.
1: Good morning, have a good day.

0: 3, Wagon has that mail, he's heading back to the station. I'll be code 5.
1: Receive 3.
2: Go ahead.
0: That gentleman was moved along and cleared out. Code 5.
2: Receive.

0: to switch over to the Area of One, Lake Ave North, it's going to be Lake Ave North at Belmont. UMass PD has a patient that fled on a section. They're currently out looking for him. It's a black male, gray sweatshirt, black pants. Last seen in the area of Route 9, Lake Ave North. They're just looking for some assistance.
1: All right, on the way.
0: Oscar 3 to assist.
2: I got it.

0: State Police Operations, Worcester PD for Tesla Tech.
1: Loud and clear.
0: We see you, ma'am. Thank you. Good morning.
1: Good morning.

0: free and all survive. Just be advised, this male who fled on the section did steal a employee's key card, and that was how he was able to flee the hospital.
1: There you go.
2: My 5 hours.
0: Crazy.

0: Foster 3 and Officer 5, just be advised the male is wearing a red sweatshirt and gray sweatpants.
1: How about that?

0: Go ahead, Charlie One.
1: Could you put our hands last at Foster, willing to stay in overtime day shift, call in to Officer Azzaroni, both hands, please.
0: Any officers looking to stay for overtime on day shift, call in to Officer Maroney. Again, any officers willing to stay for overtime on day shift, call in to Officer Cerrone.

search all Westside cars. Any officers looking to stay for overtime on day shift, contact Officer Passeroni. Again, all officers looking to stay for overtime on day shift, contact Officer Zeroni.

0: Officer 3 and Officer 5, did you copy that?
1: 5 Avenue. What was the name of the street again?
0: Anna Street, like the name.
1: Got it, we're nearby.
0: Received.

0: 3 and Oscar 5, just be advised, UMass PD to just confirm they have the male in cuffs on Anna Street.
1: Do they need any assistance from us, or?
0: Stand by, I'll need double check.

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0: 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It looks like they already left. You can clear it up. 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

0: 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Can you sign me an EA to the front of 20 Temple Street for one male overdose breathing while unconscious, and I'll let you know. Thank you.
1: Received.

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1: Yes, ma'am.
0: Just being Narcan. EMS is asking.
1: Yeah, I just wanted my cruiser to go at it.
0: Creepy, I'll let them know things.
1: Yeah, one of the patrons gave him one. I'm going back there now.
0: November 8th, thank you.

Joplin Gardens Drive for a 911 hang-up. 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Female stated that she needed someone escorted out of her house, but she keeps hanging up on the call taker and will not give any other info.

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1: Like, as a late call or even after?
0: Oh, like, 7 to 3.
1: Ah, alrighty. 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
1: Okay, received.

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1: All right, go for it.
0: Received.

0: 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I will be your Westside crash guard for the day. Good morning. Code 5.
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1: First off, listening just occurred, 115 Stafford Street, CVS. Patrick's calling, he's the manager. Said a white male with a hat and a black shirt stole makeup, left on a bicycle up Curse Parkway.
0: My house.
1: 13.
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0: Tango 12, good morning. 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
0: I'll be in 14, Oscar 10. Could you show me heading to 40 Belmont, Trencher, serve two orders?
1: Okay.
0: Be in apartment 704. I'll let you know I'm going to the other one, which is going to be at 1210. Good morning.
1: Received. Good morning. And can I just verify that first apartment number? Did you say 704?
0: You got it.
1: Okay, received.

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0: I have that, thank you.
1: I see, good morning.
0: I'm still in 74. Good morning.
1: I see, good morning.

0: traffic for that.
1: Street, I'm speaking to a mother. Her name is Mariani Abreu. She stated her 8-year-old daughter is missing. Her daughter's name is Maria Roque. R-O-Q-U-E. Her date of birth is 11/3/83. She's about 4 feet tall, medium complexion, brown hair, brown eyes. That's all I can give you right now. She goes to school at City View School. The mother said school doesn't start until about 9 o'clock. Mother lives at 35 Laurel Street, apartment 25. She's just checking the area.
0: Okay, I have that. Oscar, too, can I start you that way? Speak to that mother.
2: Four, no, sir, it's on both of these. Hour by hour.
0: Okay, four, I have that. Laurel is where the mother lives.

0: pregnant on it.
1: Seven, I'm going to head over there as well.
2: Seven, I have that. Central Cosby advised, looking for a possible missing 8-year-old female from 35 Laurel, apartment 25. Her name is Maria Roque, 11-3 of 83. She's about 4 feet tall, medium complexion, brown hair, brown eyes. She does attend City View School, but school has not started yet.
0: I didn't catch the date of birth. What was it?

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2: Racist.

0: Oscar 4. 4, I'm sorry, for those orders, were they both served?
1: Served.
0: Unserved, I have it, thank you.

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0: Morning.
1: I'm going to start you to 123 Summer Street, St. V's in the ER. They're requesting assistance removing a male. He's being aggressive with nurses in room 9. He's refusing to leave.
0: Oh, you should have called him. I don't think security is allowed to put hands on people, fortunately.
1: Oscar 2, security was notified.

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1: 2-1, clear.
0: Alright, I'm pulling up the stream in a minute.
1: Two.

0: Lincoln Village. You put me out at 136 Country Club with a missing child. You don't have any calls up here, do you?
1: I do not.
0: Well, I have the child, but not the parents. He looks like he's probably 2 or 3 years old.
1: Okay, we have not received any calls as of yet, Serge. Call the car that way?
0: Okay, everyone. No rush.
1: Seven?
2: Seven, I'm on the way.
1: Six?
3: Two, you can back off the southeast. I'll start that way. Four will be over here.
1: Okay, I have that. Oscar 7, you can disregard.
2: There we go.
4: 4, what's the last call that came in?
1: The 136 Country Club for a missing child. Lincoln Village is out with a possible 2 to 3 year old. Unknown where the parents are.
4: Okay, so this male here's been discharged. She wants to go to treatment somewhere else. Can we start EMS and Wolf Memorial? We'll be here in the sidewalk in front of the DCU.
1: Okay, why does he need an ambulance?
4: He's going through withdrawals, but he was discharged here.
1: Repeat.
0: Driver 16, put me on a TRC, 425 Shrewsbury Street, please.

0: set.
1: All set. We found them.
0: All set. I have that. Two, do you copy?
2: Do I have that direction?
1: Charlie 16.
0: Go ahead.
1: Fast tag 6 Golf Sierra X-ray 39, same location, I'm all set.
0: I have it. Asking for another alarm. I don't know, maybe just a power outage or something. Just letting you know.
1: Is that that?
0: Next one, 76 Webster Place.
2: Alright, this one, they're trying to figure it out, but the employees are all here. It's, nobody's breaking into it. We'll check that other one out.
0: Alright, you want this one false or no?
2: No, there might be a problem, like you said.

0: Animal Control.
1: Animal Control.
0: 1238 Main Street, by Gate Plains School, behind it, actually. Thanks for calling. Three ducklings fell down a drain. Mother and the other ducklings are circling around. Call is in a black Kia Sorento. She'll flag it down.
1: Right in front of the school?
0: Behind the school.
1: Okay, forget that.
2: I'm going to take my order.
0: 36.
2: Traffic 17, I'll head over there as well.

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The parking lot, the Shawnee building is all clear. I'm going to head inside and speak to the staff.

0: go ahead.
1: Hi there. 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You clear.
0: 3 seats. 4.
1: 4.
0: Before you're passing, if you can check on a DMV, I'm sorry, a motor vehicle obstructing at 59 Eastern Ave. We have the resident reporting a black and green Chevy blocking the driveway.
2: Traffic 16 clear, that's not written warning.
0: Received.

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1: Go ahead.
0: You gave me a call, one green, the green tree. And another one for the Franklin Street Bridge doing the same thing. And then I'll take care of the Harding Street call.
1: Okay, I have that. Thank you.
0: Hey, we're opening up for the day. They're all set. Stone Cold River Falls, Cold Fire.
1: Nice.

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1: Racing.
0: I went behind the school. There was no one out there. Did they say exactly where they were?
1: Stay up, YP and Lorenzo standing by. I'm calling back.

Cevap Ekrem Bey. Can you get DPW? 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

0: Myself, downtown 4, downtown 11 will be out with 1 inside of the parking garage, Union Station. We'll have a check for you in a moment.
1: Saved?

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1: Can I have it? Wagon on one, wagon.
2: Where am I going, though? Union Station, Franklin Street side.
1: I will inquire.

0: Franklin Street side, is that what you said?
1: Yes, that's correct. Thank you.
2: Can I have your number, please?
1: Route 13 is going to be 62296, 62296, and how do you want to code it?
2: Trespassing, just use 225 Franklin Street as the address, Union Station Garage, please.
1: Okay, I have it.

0: 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She's no, nothing flashing at this time.
1: All right. Please.

0: doing work on a lift in the building?
1: Downtown 4, I'll take care of that. Chris, go do your report. I'll take care of it.
2: I got it. Yeah, there was a lift in the middle of the street yesterday, Roshi, and it wasn't coned off, and they weren't hooked into the thing. Someone was trying to point it out.
1: Yeah, I'll take care of it, Chris. Don't worry.
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0: 40 Southbridge Street for a commercial alarm at Luck Worcester. To exit motion. No responders at this time. Officer 2 to assist.
1: Sure, I got it.

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1: Appreciate that flight.
0: Yes.
1: Okay.
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0: Okay, we'll change it. 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
0: 814.

0: 13, I'll be in 82. Golf 241. Good morning.
1: Appreciate the morning.
2: Can I connect to One Brookshire Road? I see there's 20s on there.
1: All right, I'll put you on it.

0: Everything's locked and secured. You can clear it.
1: Two for a 911 hang-up. Going to be 25 Pleasant Valley Drive. I received multiple 911 hang-ups that were mapping here. We tried calling back multiple times. Someone answers and then hangs up immediately. The 911 map is a approximate apartment of number 37. The call taker did check with the history of 37, and it looks like there's a male named Milton Montero that resides there. He was involved in a past 720 involving young child, and there are restraining orders involved. Nothing with a phone number and MasterCard. We keep getting calls, and we hear a female's voice, but they keep hanging up.
2: I have all that. Give me a couple minutes to get there, please.
1: I have that. Four?
0: Four, so listen.
1: Thank you.

0: That's mine. I'll head over there.
1: Reese's Hatch.
0: I'm just coming from downtown.
2: Wagon. To the courthouse. 27726.0.
1: Received 822.

0: Thank you, Village.
1: Go ahead.
0: I'm at building 25. I think it's apartment 43. There's a lot of yelling coming out of there.
1: Okay, I have that. Oscar 2?
2: Apartment 25. All right, you building 25 in Denton?
1: 25, apartment 43.
2: 25, 43. 2 minutes out.
1: Received?

0: Golden 25 Kentucky.
1: 25 of Hammond
0: 43. 25-43.
1: Received.
2: Yeah, one, you got another car that can head up there as well, please.
1: I sat at 4. 4, how far out are you?
0: I'm behind you.
1: Received. Sergeant, you want another car going that way?
3: I'm here 4, so 2 and 4 in the officer, and the sergeant is already up there. Should be good.
1: Okay, received.

0: 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Good.
1: Can I get the address for Flag Street School? Can we change that address, please?

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1: Morning.

0: sideways across three handicapped spots, arguing with a disabled vet.
1: Receive the honor.
0: Available Northwest Cal to assist. Okay.

0: Would you create me a commercial motor vehicle out of service number, and I'll give you a trailer registration when you're ready?
1: What?
0: Connecticut trailer, Bravo uniform, 13628.

0: Okay.
1: The garage is requesting my vehicle, so I'll be heading in there momentarily. You want to put me to the morgue?
0: I shall.

0: to put myself in the number 14 in the Union Station Parking Garage, 3rd floor, Mass Reg, oh, I'm sorry, Illinois Reg, Bravo Lima, 63595, or over 2. We'll let you know.
1: Okay, I have it.

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1: 3-6.
2: The line is going to be central. I'm sorry, Mass Higher Worcester. Reach 300 to 401 Resource Panic Club.
0: 18
2: 19.
0: 19.

0: Oscar 3. QB520 West Boylston Street, two vehicle accident, Chevy Silverado and a box truck right by the Peterson Oil.
1: Grab it.

0: is No 9, and I spoke to a resident of 7 that has no idea what I'm talking about. Can we just try and give her a call back if we can?
1: Yes, we'll call her back.

0: November 3.
1: Go ahead.
0: Can you see if there's a female officer that could assist us with a search?
1: Officer 6?
0: Union Station, parking garage.
2: I'll be there in a sec.

0: Yeah, sure.
1: Six two two eight three.
0: They're removed and back with the mother. I'll be clear.
1: Receipt.

0: 来投分。Can you contact the other numbers for community engagement at Flag Street School for myself, Echo 35, and Echo 12 on them, please?
1: 335 and 12?
0: Yes, ma'am.
1: You received. Oscar 10. Ken, can you check the area of 534 Cambridge Street outside for a fight? Just one call from a passerby reporting two girls fighting outside. One's a white female, blonde hair, pink shirt. The other one's a Hispanic female, dark hair, gray tank top. No weapons seen. Received 7 to assist.
2: 7, I got.
1: One, animal control. The coyote, 194 Coburn Ave. By calling, reporting the coyote is laying on the front yard of this address, appears sick, hurt, injured.
2: Received Al Head right over here. Coming from the website.
1: Take that.
2: Well, what you be helping us?

0: 316-62316.
1: We're also going to get a wagon. We're just going to figure out how to get them down first.
0: Okay, received. A wagon on one wagon.

0: 10.
1: Say again.
0: There's a small group of students at the first, but I pulled up. Nobody flagged me down, you can clear it out.
1: BC 10, I have that. Ken, just kidding, we got Warren Street calling back. I guess she's now over at 600 Main Street, apartment 1205. This is where she resides. The incident occurred at Warren Street. She is asking to speak to her there at her location.
0: It's just that she left her phone in an Uber.
1: Yes, and that they are refusing to give it back.
2: Here, Westside can go ahead and take care of that.
1: Receive, Sarge. Thank you.
0: Thank you, Sarge. Street side, please, for the wagon.
1: I have it. Wagon on one, wagon. Wagon on two, switch to one.

0: Volkswagen en route to 225 Franklin. Behind the union station again, right?
1: I am outside of the garage.
0: All right, thank you.
2: I can clear that off. Nothing showing.

0: from the daycare over on Dawn's. Her phone fell out of her pocket. I guess the Uber driver won't bring it back. She initially called from a teacher's phone, didn't know the phone number. Says the Uber driver's name's Angel, and he's in a white Toyota Highlander, partial register 4 Zulu, and we got nothing else. But again, she's at 600 Main Street, 1205.
1: Yeah, did we ever call back number 4?
0: She used the teacher's phone to do it, so my guess is no.
1: Thank God, it'll make my way up there.
0: Okay. Maybe she'll be waiting in the lobby.
1: I hope that's the case.

0: and he is 26 years old.
1: Chief Ralph?
0: I'm 36.
1: Receive your offer.

0: November 14, you all set?
1: I just called from my phone, I'm all set.
0: Okay.
1: Yeah, Alex. We're over on Lincoln Street. November 4, you put my phone in November 5. We're in the grassy part of Lincoln Street across from the McDonald's.
2: Yeah, you
1: 547 Lincoln.
0: Okay, I have that. Charlie 42 EMS notified.
1: Appreciate it.

0: Major, you clear south. No accident in the area. Don't explain what's down. Fire broke down. Clear out, cool sign.
1: I received. I have it. Wagon on one wagon.
2: Where is he?
1: 7 Lincoln.
2: Put into the Sally Ford. I'll drop these two off. Go take care of that.
1: Okay, received.
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1: Okay, received.

0: November 3 wagon has that male-female over there.
1: Thank
0: you for the assistance. Good morning.
1: Welcome. Good morning.
2: Wagon is 27730.9.

13. I get the wagon 10-15 in the rear.

0: 12, I'm on 13.
1: 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How are you? 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

0: Okay, I have there's just one wagon. They're looking for you on the west side.
1: I didn't have to call to tell them that.
0: Received.
2: Where am I going at Lake Street?
0: 547.
1: Best address you can use 548 Lincoln, right across the street from McDonald's.
2: Alright, thanks.

after 8. For a check on welfare, it's going to be 9 Sunderland Road. Classifier reporting, very concerned for the male that's sitting here with the book over his face and the radio playing. She says it's hot out and believes he's homeless and needs assistance. Yes.

0: Go ahead.
1: For 911 hang up call, area 98, Maywood Street. Used a language line, Spanish speaking. Female asked for an interpreter. Male was heard yelling in the background at the female. Call disconnected on the transfer. No answer on the call back at mouth within 2 meters of 98 Maywood Street. The phone number does come back to a Delavas Pizarro Soto from 21 Westminster Street. 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

0: for you, too.
1: Go ahead.
0: They will be taking him up to St. Pete. You can clear it out.
1: Receive just an assist.
0: Just an assist.
1: Receive.

0: Bandwagon.
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0: En route to 1060 Main.
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0: going to be one Jefferson Street, Jefferson at Vernon. Two vehicle accident, a Toyota RAV4, Chevy Silverado, no injuries. Background, the requested officer assistance.
1: Got it.
0: Oscar 6 to assist.
2: That's 101 Chadwick. I'm in Echo 5, Colony Retirement. 67-year-old female, unresponsive, cold to the touch, possible 603.
1: Alright, I'll do a couple lines. This guy's supposed to be bringing that back at some point. I'll head over there.
0: I just want to make sure you got that accident at Jefferson Street to assist Oscar 7.
1: Got it.

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1: Go ahead.
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1: It's going to be a Section 35 at 123 Summer Street. Lenny Volpicelli, date of birth 7-1-74, is being discharged from EMH. There's a nurse on scene to assist.
0: All right, guys.

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0: Okay.
1: Actually, what was the name for the call that the number came back to?
0: Delaveth Pizarro Soto?

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0: Can you put me around Coles Park? 不懂我操心。Thank you.
1: Resume.

0: sorry, Sarge.
1: Is this a staff facility or is this just a condo type thing?
0: No, it's staff. The one of the nurses down there.
1: Okay.

0: 7.
1: Go ahead.
0: So there were two calls. Are you using the 623291?
1: It's going to be 62329, yes, that's correct.
0: Thank you.
1: Thank you.

0: Tower 16. Mass Tag 4, Juliet Bravo Romeo 1-2. Same location, I'm offset.
1: Thank you.
0: Chino.

0: No.
1: You just add the warrant tag to this. I'll be doing a report. Code 5.
2: Where is he?
0: Where are you?
2: Okay.
3: Confirm 603941.
2: Yep. Nine 41 or 931?
3: 941.

0: Was he? Alright, this is going to be a verbal 360 in apartment 1. I'll do a report,
1: 45. Racist.

0: 19
1: Yes, hello, is that call for?
0: Affirmative. Or actually, you can come with that until 425 Pleasant Street.
1: Over 60 Cheyenne Road, first for the section 35. Looking for a Hamilton Rogers, 112201. The father called, and apparently he's aware.
0: I'm 16, I got it.
1: I'm 16.

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1: Can you create a set of numbers? Use 50 Franklin Street, Dakota NWA. I'll let you know when I clear.
0: Okay, I have a touch. You'll be all set there?
1: Yes.
0: I have it.

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1: Wagon on one wagon.
2: Wagon, go ahead.
1: First Street for a section 5.
2: A section what?
1: Section 35, my apologies.
2: Got it, on the way.
3: 3-5.
4: Okay. Can you put me on Phyllis Green?
3: Oh. I have it. You all set over there?
4: Yes, I'm with I'll still love it.
3: Great.
1: Good.
3: Can you show me headed in for wellness?
1: Proceed.
3: Thank you.

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0: It's going to be a hit and run on 33 Kendall Street. The caller's parked in a Toyota RAV4. They were hit by a vehicle that parked and went into the doctor's office without exchanging.
1: Okay, I got it.
0: Received.
1: 2-1, clear.
2: Go ahead.
0: Received.

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1: 123 Summer Street.
2: We'll meet you at the ER entrance if you could.
3: Winter Hospital.

0: Não, show. Beat the coyote. 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I could tell them the possible sick coyote in the area. Can I have an eye number?
1: Sure. Eye number 62305.
0: I receive. I'll be clear.
1: Received.

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0: Myself and 12 are going to be at 196 Chandler. Just order, please.
1: Huh?
0: We'll be off that.
1: Wagon, where's this pickup? What entrance?
2: ER. It's going to be on the major tiller side. Next to the DCU.

Boy Street, this is a fraud. Speak with Edward regarding being scammed online. Personal info was given, he had to cancel his bank accounts.

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1: Tango 8.
0: Just checking on you again.
1: No, ma'am, I am clear.
0: All right, thanks.
1: You're welcome. You can just put those numbers I asked for in that, the comments. I really need them.
0: Yep.
2: Thanks, Norm.

0: my wife wishes you.
1: Wagon, I'm en route to the courthouse. Wagon's on two.
0: The 35 feet walk.
1: Okay, let me drop this one off. I'm, like, right there.
0: Please. Go ahead.
2: Two masks, please. Is that with them? They'll be outside. Code 5.
0: Thank you.

0: My wagon's dropping one off at the courthouse right now, and then he'll be over.
1: You see.
2: Him yesterday. I'll do a little quick ring, see if anything's changed.
3: Thank you.
4: November 2.
3: Go ahead.
4: All right, I'll be clear of that.
3: Thank you.
4: Now, if you could do me one more favor. Can you create another set of numbers? It's going to be for 507 Main Street. It's going to be for a B&E. And if you can just different comments, it's going to be for Sunday, June 5th, at 5 a.m.
3: Thank you.
4: The numbers when you have them, please.
3: Great.

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1: Received, you want another car?
0: I have November 5 with me.
1: Received. EI number 62357.
3: Go ahead. Alright, I already took a report from yesterday. He didn't answer the phone, so I'll wait for him to call back. You can clear it up for now.

0: 32 and 11.
1: There she is. 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
0: You can clear it out. The elephant is out and moved along.
1: There she is.

9. Green Mercedes, Mount 9, Echo Sierra, Alpha 72, driving all over the road. From Shrewsbury, Green Mercedes, Mount 9, Echo Sierra, Alpha 72, driving all over the road. Okay,

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1: Five.
0: Yeah, number for this, please.
1: 62358. 62358.
0: Thank you.

0: 赵时辰。32 Southfield Street, apartment number 1 for the 911 hang up. The open line from the landline at this residence is open.
1: Nine, assist. Nine, assist.
2: PIC 757 South Bay Street, please.
1: Nice.

0: So you're 3 on.
1: Hello?
0: Decline, sir.
1: Outstanding, thank you, sir. Three on the way.
2: Judo test. Ready, Jeff.

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1: Message 3, Golf Tango, Charlie 18, 3, GTC 18.

0: Fishing.
1: November 4.
0: Go ahead.
1: You can clear that's not verbal, thank you.
0: Fishing.

0: Yeah, yeah, yeah. Can you put me out at Newton Hill, the homeless housing team? Can you use Doherty as the address behind Doherty?
1: Where are you safe? You guys all set?

0: Sounds great. Four Pocasset Street for a check on the welfare. Karen is requesting a check on her daughter, Kristen Thistle, 710 of 91. She's been living with her boyfriend, Robert Holup, in the garage next to this address. They're both 91 users. She was recently in the hospital for substance abuse issues. Caller's been unable to get in contact with her. She's already checked hospitals.
1: Seven, I got.

0: Wagon, can we get you for an arrest? 52 Foster Street under the bridge.
1: Yeah, we can drop off at section 35.
0: Prison.

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1: Very simple.

0: on Hang'em Call, 79 Townsend Street, pod number one. I came in abandoned, called back, there was a lot of yelling in Spanish. Second call back, female gave this address, disconnected again, still Spanish speaking in the background. But I did a check on the phone numbers coming back to an Ileana Rivera, 659.
1: A-Team, reports on file, head over.
0: A-Team, receive. 19, you'll be assisting, 16, disregard.
2: I'm 16, I got it.

0: Volkswagen out of the corner.
1: Who's... 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
2: Can you try and give a phone number a call back so you can hear somebody inside the phone?
1: Who is it?
0: Five to the wagon. The easiest way to get to us is just before Washington Square Rotary, right off of Summer Street. It's that first right before the vacant lot.
3: Hey, just say that. I'm inside. I can barely hear you. I'll...

0: Maggie, clear to Will. 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What do you need?
1: Just before you get to Washington Square Rotary off of Summer Street, where that first right right before the parking lot underneath the bridge.
0: Come in on the Summer Street side, is that what you think?
1: Yeah, come in on the Summer Street side.
0: Okay.

0: 5, you can just recode this as a warrant as well.
1: Where is it?
2: Clear that stop. Written warning.
1: Where is it?

0: Lincoln Village.
1: Go ahead.
0: I think we forgot to clear. That was a verbal domestic. It was a report on file. Be clear.

0: to the grandfather. She does not live there anymore. She was sent to UMass on the 14th, and he believes she's over at Parsons Hill Rehab on Main Street in the West Side now, if you want the mother to know.
1: Great.

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2: Five, five, five.
1: Breathing.

0: Good.
1: 1006 Grafton Street for the assault report at Roosevelt School. Parent Jasmine Curley is here to make a report that her 8-year-old son was assaulted by a bus monitor yesterday. The school is notified about it. They have video footage.
0: Number 3, I'm right in the area. I'll take care of that.
1: 3. 8, you can disregard.
2: Okay, all set over there?
3: That's 14 all set over there on boarding.
2: The slide over there, just in case.
1: Where is it?
4: On 14.
5: He's asking if you're all set over there.
4: Yes, I'll take care of this. I'll let you know when I clear.
5: Yeah, 15 all set, thank you.
3: Thank you.
4: Oscar 171.
5: Go ahead.
4: A passerby just saw me. Can you let the railroad company know the tracks on Ford Street? The lights are stuck on red and
5: I'm sorry, what street?
4: Ford Street? It might even be Auburn, I'm not sure.

0: Did you just put myself in 13 out at BP gas station on Chandler Street with a disorderly? It'll be awesome.
1: I see.

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1: Hi.
0: I'm actually going to be doing the report on this one, just for the language barrier. You can show me doing the report.
1: Okay, receive. 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

0: 谢谢第三。Would you please let me through numbers of 25 Queen Street and close that report, please?
1: Racing, thanks, y'all. Good morning.
2: Good morning.

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0: All right, clear the courthouse, 2774-7.5.
1: Received 787.
2: Mike, Alpha Hotel 3-4. Park Avenue, Charlotte, I'm all set.
3: Present.
1: Oscar 10.
3: Have.
1: 40 Cambridge Street, Cambridge at Kansas. We have a passerby says it looks like a white truck hit the bridge and they're blocking the road. Nobody involved called us.
2: I got it. I'll take a look in my head. Nah, I'll go with him just in case.
1: Person.
4: Traffic one, did you say you had a bridge strike somewhere?
3: Tree on B side.
4: Okay.
5: Let's just go back on the cruiser and look. Is anybody on way to 640 Cambridge?
1: 10 and 9 are heading to check it out.
5: Okay, not a patient. I just got inside and just seen it. I'll, I can start that with if they need me to. Kind of sounds like it's legit.
6: Ray, I'll be monitoring. If it's a real bridge right now, I'll start that way with you.
4: Okay.
1: Go ahead.
7: I'll be doing a report. Traffic 23.
1: Go ahead.
7: Could you please create an assignment for myself and Traffic 24? You can use the headquarters garage for an address. We'll be tied up for a little bit. I'll let you know when we're clear.
1: Wonderful. 11 East Central Street at the Starbucks parking lot for a check on the welfare. The caller says there's a woman that's dumpster diving behind the store with a 6-year-old daughter watching her. Concerned and want them checked out.
7: Got it.
1: 5 to 6.
7: 5 after.

0: Talk to you too.
1: Go.
0: 58 Cohasset Street for an incident that occurred 490 Lincoln Street this morning. Justina says that she was in the parking lot of Savers. A woman was threatening her and punched her vehicle. She has information. Wants it.
1: I'll head that way.

0: can tell you this much.
1: Go ahead.
0: I'm down at the Walmart. Can I get numbers for disabled persons? I'll set a good dial number later. Thank you.
1: Great.
0: Ken.
1: Go ahead.
0: Yeah, it's going to be a bridge strike. Pretty bad one. I got that. I'll be in real professional.
1: Appreciate it.
0: Gary, you want to block that off up there? We definitely can't get cars through here. You got it. Dispatch, I'll be at Quinsig at Cambridge.
1: Appreciate
2: it. Trevor, I'll send some cars up here. We have operations. Yes, sir, I'm in a route right now.
3: Did you need me somewhere?
1: Pretend I want to.
2: Extend Cambridge Street.

0: one. I don't know if they need you or not.
1: Charles, I'm one. Did you get that? Oh, I was calling to see if you needed to go there.
2: In Cambridge, head up there with Timmy. It's 2 o'clock. We'll leave the operations guys and Ray and George are on the way now.
1: All right, I'm in route. Travis 16, I know I'm on too. Did you get that on the head over there?
0: Yeah, affirmative.
2: Hey, I know you guys just called out. You're going to be tied up for a bit, or?
3: No longer than we need to be.
2: Now go to traffic channel for a minute.

0: Go ahead.
1: I'll take the next car at Cambridge and McEwen to block us off so we can get some of these cars out of here.
0: Steve, the first traffic car on scene wants to block Cambridge at McEwen.
2: You guys see the driver? They ripped that right off. See if that driver's engine. Cause you see him? I think he's probably got something on the right inside. Go over there by the state right there.
1: He's right next to me, right here.
2: Tango 12, side of the area toll. I'm going to need, I'm going to need a very large flatbed in the airbag truck right now.
0: Thank you.
2: The bucket truck, you snapped the whole thing right off, so the road is going to be impassable. I'll let EMS and fire know.
0: Thank you.
3: There's lots of guys up there,
2: I'll we'll be fine. One for two on road, Lieutenant, and one at 146. Be great.
3: Alright, hey, Timmy, go to 146. Joe, head over to McEwen Road.
1: Where are you, Lieutenant?

0: Perfect.
1: All right, Starbucks didn't call in. They're in GOA. Cool stuff.
0: Very soon.

0: If you guys are aware on scene there, we just did a medical call 640 Cambridge Street for two individuals unresponsive on the railroad tracks.
1: Okay, we don't see him over here. He must be up top.
2: Hey, I'll fly over there. I come up from Grafton Street. I go up from the PNW. Go up that way.
0: Where is he?
1: I go to a woozy area, throw down here.
0: Durandos.
1: Okay, I'll give him a call. I'm going to need a very large flatbed and some heavy equipment to pick it up.
3: Nine, who's calling in the medical call on the bridge?
4: Traffic 16, where's that east side? Who's that car for McKee and Cambridge?
1: Hey, Ray, you on? Go ahead, Joe.
4: Can we block off McKeon at Riverside? Because Cambridge Street's wide open up here.
1: I need Cambridge Street at McKeon shut down. Nothing coming this way.
4: All right, I got you.

0: We're good.
1: The caller said the people got up and walked away, so patients are gone.
0: All right, we have a... I don't know if you did already, but you know, I was tired. You didn't know if I was able to get through.
1: They were notified.
2: See you, talk to you.
0: Who's that?

0: November 4.
1: Go ahead, November 4.
0: November 5, around on Water Street. Water, I can I swear. If you have another car in the area, we'll take it.
2: 7 on the way.
1: Region.

0: control on.
1: Switch to one. Animal control on two. Switch to one.
0: Call at 1 Temple Street. Caller says that somebody tied a dog up. It's been here for a while. Nobody's around it and appears in distress.
1: Great.
2: Flag it back to the station.
1: Hey.
0: Go ahead.
1: There's no access from me up here. There's a train blocking the path for vehicles. Is there a caller still with these two people? Who's calling us in? The two people that are overdosed a little.
0: He walked away. EMS backed off.
1: I did not. I will head over to Cambridge Street just to assist. You can give me 0.5 though.
0: Person.
3: Downtown 11.
0: Go ahead.
3: You show myself downtown 12 and 13 on the escort, please.

0: 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Where do you need a car? On Water Street?
1: 7th and Route 2 is this November 4 and 5 there at Water and Kelly Square.

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1: Thank you.
2: I'm going to be on the PRC. I'm going to be moving traffic monitors, if you want to just put that in there. My starting location was 600 Pleasant Street, and I'll let you know when I'm clear.
3: I think we may want to send an inspector, please.
1: Perfect.

0: 10.
1: Go ahead.
0: All right, for the medical on the train track, the worker brought over one of the females. I have a name and date of birth for the comments when you're ready.
1: Go ahead.
0: First name's Linda, last name's Cook, 12:10 of 78, and the other female took off from there. She's not coming back, so I have no idea where she went. To think about herself.
1: Reaching.
2: Here, well, I'll be clear, Cambridge.
1: Reaching.
2: I'll be clearing out of here shortly. Traffic's going to be obviously here for a bit.
1: Reaching.

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Done the influence. 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
1: Can we please get you to the Korean War Memorial?
0: We'll be on the Foster Street side for the memorial.
2: In the rotary now?
0: Yes, please.

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1: Broker, 4 or 5.
0: Alright, go on.
2: Tangley.
3: Go ahead.
2: Could you have me to that 640 Cambridge Street for strike?
3: You're on it.
2: Thank you.
4: Passenger in the front seat was holding a baby in their lap. Yeah, gray on the Mass Reg 4 Alpha Lima Papa 5-8. Took a right on the breadcrumb.

0: Name of show?
1: Go ahead.
0: AC-04 is out on Temple a lot. Where did they say this dog was, exactly?
1: They said it was at 1 Temple Street.
0: Receive, I'm not seeing anything else. Just check the area.
1: Thank you.
0: Yeah, you're all set. Downtown 13.
1: Okay.
0: We're clearing the escort. Can you show 11-12 out of 65th Street, 700? We should be all set.

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1: Received. 13, 12, can you start for another check? 26 Florence Street. Brother's calling for his sister who lives here. He was on the phone with her. Sounded like she got in a physical altercation with her roommate, and now she's not answering the phone. Female's name is Charlize Perez Rogers.
0: Thirteen and a half.

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0: 223 Vernon Street, apartment number 2 for a hit and run report. Nora reporting her Highlander was suspect in the station.

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1: Go ahead.
0: Okay, you can clear us from that garage assignment, and I will be making my way over to Cambridge Street.
1: Greasy.
2: So. Proceed.
3: While up here, so you got a little time if you want to grab lunch.
0: No problem.

0: Start.
1: I'll be clear from Temple Street. I couldn't locate a dog. I spoke to a bunch of people down here. Nobody's seen anything.
0: The area of 166 Colburn Street. A passerby says they saw a fox in the area of the Lakeview School. They were just concerned and wanted the area checked.
1: Ruthie is on it that way.
0: Go ahead.
2: Who that code for?
0: Go again with that?
2: Okay, we're at code 4 and 804 will take any calls until I come back. Have a meeting.
0: Crazy.

0: 13.
1: Go ahead.
0: Call up her line and ask him if he's there. She is. An answer.
1: Downtown 13, we'll be clear of that assignment.
2: Great.

0: 13.
1: Oh, I wasn't even sure if they were born.
0: Can't have that. We're trying a different door now.
2: Wagon.
3: Go ahead.
2: Two females and a male back to the station. 27749.4.
3: You received at 1140.

0: Oscar 4. I have a fraud report at 309 Belmont Street, Worcester Recovery Center. The social worker, Lisa, who works there, needs to report fraudulent charges on a patient's account. She and we both spoke to police on scene there who stated that they do not do fraud reports and anything regarding banking information has to go through Worcester Police.
1: Yeah, they don't have police on scene, they're security. Usually they go through state-run hospital. Mine going up.
0: Great.

0: Animal Control.
1: Go ahead.
0: ECO-4 is out, Colburn, Lakeview School, that area.
1: Receive. Just be advised, we only have the one call.
0: Receive, it's probably the same coyote we've been dealing with.
2: November 4th.
1: Go ahead.
2: Can you put myself in November 5th out Franklin Street at Harding?

0: Hopper vehicle, 69 Eastern Jack. The second in male, possibly Hispanic, all dark clothing, black pants. Two Hispanics on that, wearing the same clothing. Heading down towards East Central, I'm not following. Thank you.
1: When you get a chance, I have the I number.
2: It's 62404, 62404.
3: I've made contact with the police. She's been at home with her dad. They've been hanging out. They say that nothing's been going on there all morning. And it's completely quiet. Nothing out of the ordinary. We're going to be clearing out. Close by.
4: Where's the...

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0: There's another pickup. It's going to be Franklin Street at Harding Street.
1: Okay, hey, hang on a second.
2: All right, my ending mileage is 27750.1.
0: Seriously, come for granted.

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1: 62389.
0: Thank you.
2: Area 972 Main Street. Speak to Sarah. 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

0: No one calling Galvin on one?
1: Yeah, Timmy, I'll get your relief over there at about 12:30 or so, quarter over.
0: Okay, with that. No worries.
1: Hey, Ray, you on?
0: She's talking with Lorenzo right now.
1: All right.
2: Larceny under report, 130 Fairmont Ave, apartment number 3. Rasheen is calling, reporting a package she purchased came empty. Needs to make a report.

0: Good.
1: Are you on Cambridge Street, or you code 5 for another call?
0: I'm calling Cambridge Street, but I can clear if you have something pressing.
1: I can send another car. You're all set. Oscar 9.
0: Good.
1: Area 143, Endicott Street, for the check on the fourth at Fort Vernon. Passerby concerned about a white male in his 30s with pink hair, wearing a white t-shirt and shorts, stumbling and falling in the middle of the road.
0: Alright, you can put me in the area right there in the country. I can let you know.
1: Pretty soon.
0: Pretty soon. I'm not far, I'll fly towards 9.
2: One way, yes.
1: Appreciate it. Animal control.
0: No, I'll be out with them. 70 Vernon Street.
1: Appreciate it, then.

0: 220 just buzzed.
1: Go ahead.
0: Can I get numbers created for an accident down here at the Walmart? No injuries. And can I get the high number when you're ready, when you finish, please?
2: Keep a call. Yeah, area of 2 Hudson Road. Juan's on scene, Stacy located, 2 dogs roaming around with collars on.
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0: 62415.
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0: Can you create a separate call for check on the welfare at the Kelly Square Bridge? And that mail is on his way. Great.
1: Animal control?
0: What?
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0: after 16 contact. Sorry to do it to you. It's going to be in regards to 32 Cedar Street. They're currently at UMass University in ER room 1N, 1 November. Zachary wants to report his 2019 Volvo was stolen. Mail was transported to the hospital last night from this address. He said his keys were with the vehicle. Nothing to follow up.
1: I haven't. Does he know where he left the vehicle and why he thinks it's stolen?
0: Yeah, I guess he said he left it right in front of 32 Cedar.
1: I have it. He said you checked with the tow log. You checked with, I think it's a Rhode Island plate.
0: Yeah, it is a Rhode Island plate. And I did call early. It's nothing.
1: All right, then I'll head over there first. I'm going to swing by Cedar Street.
2: Are you sending him to UMass?
0: Affirmative.
2: Is this suspect info?
0: Last night, the call just said, the CAD remark just said he didn't want to get into detail about the fight.
2: Alright, so he doesn't know who's in the vehicle, correct?
0: That's correct.
2: The side can take that. 16, just do me a favor, just sweep the area, see if you can find it.
0: Steve, thanks.
3: No, and I checked on the mail, he's all set, you can clear that out for fun.
4: Perfect.

0: 19.
1: Go 19.
0: No 94 C's, these two females are just waiting for a cab. They moved across the street to prevent any issues.
1: Proceed.

0: Oscar 2.
1: 2.
0: 287 Beverly Road for the Section 12. Court liaison office said they have 712 paperwork on file for a Michael Buono, 724 of 82 at this location.
1: Okay, got it. Random.

0: 13. Good. Would you be able to contact WRTA and just ask them if bus 19 had any disorderlies while they were traveling on Main Street?
1: Yeah, we'll just send them.

0: for? Underwear, please.
1: 62393. 62393.
0: Yeah.

0: 13, go ahead.
1: Negative. They didn't get anything reported to them.
2: I have that allegedly it occurred directly in front of the driver. We have units checking the area for the two individuals. I'm going to be doing a report on this. You can clear it out for now. Both of us.
1: Rescue.

0: Alright, go around the area. I'm not seeing any, nothing news on yet. Well, to the east side, one to off there.
1: Yeah, affirmative.
0: Oh, yeah, that'll be a cool fact.
1: Where's the...

0: 33 Stoneman Road, apartment 2 for disturbance. Call from apartment 1. Hey, the people here are playing extremely loud music, shaking the walls. They would also like to speak with you.
1: Alright. 12, I got it.

0: Ammo show. 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What is your foreign, Judson? Alright, go again. ACO4 is out on 2 Jensen Road for those loose dogs.
1: Yeah, proceed, thanks.

0: Okay, 20.
1: Roger.
0: 59 West Wilson Street, Toyota versus Honda. No injuries, they just need help exchanging.
1: Roger.

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1: Yeah, we'll do.

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1: You just stopped me in E8 Rockland Trust Plaza, 45 Green Street. A female overdose in a wheelchair. The needle's on the ground. I don't know about her status yet. I'm just going to grab some gloves and a can. I'll let you know.
0: Thank you.
2: Kevin, I'll head down there.
0: Thank you.
3: Clear Cambridge Street, I'll find out the rough entrance.
0: Received.

0: November 8th.
1: Go ahead.
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0: I'll be all set, just with the EA. She's awake now, and I'll be all set with the EA. She'll need to go to the hospital. Thank you.

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1: Good.
0: All right, both dogs will be heading to the Animal Rescue League.
1: Good.

0: 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There's a bunch of geese blocking the road and stopping traffic. Just gonna get them off the roadway.
1: Let's see.

0: talk with you. "287 Beverly Road just came back in. The party's mother called and said he's home now."
1: "On the way."
0: "3 to assist."
1: "Grab it."
2: "Yeah, affirmative. And I believe it's at..."
1: "No, what room he's in, I'll send the detective up there to talk to him."
2: "Receive. I believe it's going to be ER room 1N, 1 November."
1: "Okay, thank you."
3: "16, who was the area call from this future area?"
2: "It would have been Early's. I called them, they didn't have it."
3: "Alright, I'm just going to take a swing by that lot and looking at past videos. That was parked in a no parking zone, so just going to go double check."
1: "Yeah, Phil."
0: "Go ahead."
1: "Go for it."
0: "Great."
1: "Okay, I'm just going to go there. Even. I got you."

0: November 8th.
1: Go ahead.
0: That young lady's on her way to St. Bees. You can clear her now. I'll take the type of report later. Okay, thank you. I got to go through the computer system to get her accurate information, so I'll just document. Thank you, Steve.
1: Great.

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1: Can you create me a separate set of numbers from each one to the green sheet?
0: Thank you.

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1: 1236.
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1: Go ahead.
0: 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Thank you.

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1: Transportation, please.
0: Is wagon or EA for this?
1: Wagon to four.
0: Wagon on one.

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1: Animal control on two. Got a call for 51 Cedar Street. Resident from apartment 3 states as a raccoon that appears sick outside the apartment.
2: I see that 51 Cedar.
1: 51 Cedar. C E T

0: 고양이 끌 거라.
1: Sir, pick up for you. It's going to be for section 12 at 287 Beverly Road.
0: All right, on the way.

15, 15. 59 Outlook Drive, apartment 31. Speak to Quana. She wants to make a report about a Shalisa Costa harassing her online. A female did say she had a harassment order on the female as well, and it does show it was served.

0: going?
1: If you're not too busy, can you punch me a set of commercial out of service numbers? One for the driver and one for the truck. I'll get the information when you're ready.
0: Go ahead.
1: First one's going to be for a 2019 Freightliner. It's going to be mass repair plate 1185.

0: Hey, what's wrong?
1: Good.
0: For your I numbers, the first one is going to be 62430, 62430, and the second will be 62432, 62432.
1: Okay, the 3 zeros for the truck, correct?
0: Correct, the Freightliner for that one.
1: I'll give you the information for the other one, for the driver, when you're ready.
0: Go ahead.
1: The last name, Henry Uniform Echo Roger Tom Alpha Sam. First name, Miguel. License number, when you're ready.
0: Go ahead.
1: Mass 9090366. He's up to 24 hours for operating under marijuana.
0: Where is he?
1: That in the comments for me, I'd appreciate it. And that was the 432, correct?
0: Correct.

0: Oscar 7. To Harrison Street for the check on the welfare. Bill Ricka Police received a call from Eddie Fallon Jr., 72401, telling them that he wanted to kill a student at one of the schools in Bill Ricka. Bill Ricka Police spoke with his father, Eddie Fallon Sr., over the phone and said he is with Eddie Jr., has severe mental health issues, and the Delaware Police are going to be responding. They're requesting a check on him and a call back to their police station to follow up.
1: Got it. All right, we spoke with all parties involved. The caller was advised of her options in regards to a harassment order. She's going to attempt to go get one of those, and we're going to be clearing out. There's going to be a report on file.
2: Griffin. 1312, I saw you guys at 5 Cheney Street. It's going to be outside, 5 or 6 male and females outside yelling and arguing. Looks like it's about to get physical.
1: Thirteen.

0: Private Preserve of Peace at 44 Orient Street. Few calls. Nico called us from outside Pizza Hut, 349 Grafton Street. He's waiting in a black sedan to get some belongings from his ex, requesting an officer standby. He said there was a restraining order, but the call taker didn't locate anything in the system. Female at 44 Orient also called. She was very uncooperative and said she was going to throw all of this things up if I don't get there soon.
1: Seven, I guess.
0: Go ahead.
2: One more time.
0: This was a call for Billerica Police. They received a call from Eddie Jr. direct saying that he wanted to kill a student at one of the schools in Billerica. His father on the phone.

0: Good.
1: Put me across from Salvation Army with one male laid out.
0: Where is he? Direct.

0: 9.
1: I'm from 223 Vernon Street, calling back Nora. She says she has camera footage now of the suspect vehicle.
0: I got it.
2: Seven.
1: Go ahead.
2: Did they leave a phone number for me to call?

0: one now. He's on eight.
1: Tim, I got SP truck team coming down. It'll be in a black pickup. He's going to be going in front of you and coming down to me. I'll let you know.
2: I can clear this out. Camille is allegedly tired. I'll just be waiting for a bus. Go 5.
3: Chris, 18, you got that?
0: 18, go 5.
4: Okay, I'm north.

0: This might sound silly, but can you let state police know that they have a DMV on 290 westbound just before exit 24, close to the side of the road?
1: I sure will.

0: 19. 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It's going to be a male, female comment.
1: I'm
0: going to
1: go that way.
0: 18, right around the corner.
2: Copy 16, clear that's not 401.
1: Seriously.

0: Wagon, I'm out at the station, at the courthouse.
1: Traffic one, are you looking for the crash car dispatch?
2: Yeah, I don't have my roster up yet. I don't know who my Westside crash car was.

0: over that way. Hey, Joe, we take care of that. George is the West Side crash guy, but he's tied up at that truck crash, so if you could head over there, I'd appreciate it.
1: Hey, Brooke. Thank you.

0: Good for Novi Elephant. I'm on Austin.
1: Go with
0: 18 and 19.
1: Okay.

0: call the 16. Can I have your number for this, please?
1: Yeah, it was going to be 62438.
0: Sorry, 6243 what?
1: 8. We'll go, hang on one second. I came in 1301.
0: I got it.

0: Yeah, I know for the Cambridge Street crash.
1: I have 623. 623.
0: Copy, I think.

0: Austin 10. 10. You stopped at 38 Nyland Street versus BMS. EMS says they have a vote. Get aggressive with respondents, so they're going to speed.
1: 9, that's mine. I'm familiar. I'll be clearing out of here in a moment, and I'll start that way.
0: Sorry, shit, 9. 10, if you could assist.
2: 10, I got it.
0: 3, 6.

0: Hello.
1: Have you started with 3 Stafford Street for a bicycle accident? Male party on a bike was hit by a vehicle. He is up and moving, complaining of back pain.

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1: I had to call for part of a recall. Let me, give a call back.
0: I'm behind the 53. I think this is where we supposed to be, because there's a deck up on the side.

0: Mastad 6, actually Victor Alpha 79. It's going to be a Roy Range Rover owner's request. Come, please.
1: Which way?

0: 停车。34 and 8 Middlesex Ave, checking for that coyote.
1: Where's he?

0: Harper showed up with a jump back and cleared out. He's on his way.
1: All right, Rashida, do we have another call for a harassment report at number 8, Goldthwaite Road, apartment 36? I'm going to speak to James, getting harassing text messages as a suspect number.
0: On the way.
2: Myself and 19 will be assisting. These two individuals don't know nothing. They don't want to report anything. Clear it up.
3: Appreciate it.

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1: I have a

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1: 对。
0: I number three.
1: Send me 624 to 8. 624 to 8. What else, man?
0: Alright, if you could just put the original incident number in the comments for this call, and you can pull it from all of you. Thank you. I'm heading up to that one.
1: Okay, Richard, thank you.

0: Sí. He's gonna call back. He needs to get the rest of it. You can play it out.
1: Thank you.

0: 6426.
1: I'll be headed to Crystal Park. I guess it's a loose dog down there. I'll check it out.
0: All right.
2: Madison Street for disorderlies. Employee says there's one male at the door, so possibly selling 94 C's, and another homeless male with no shirt on, refusing to leave. His name is Zach.
3: I got it.
2: She's asking 7.
1: No, I got it. What
2: do you think?
4: Hey, Jeff Conroy, you on one?
5: County 16. Both refused medical treatment. One went home, the other one's going with the family, and one of the stations did this report. Let me have that.
0: Great. Yeah, sure.
3: I'll clear for Middlesex. I couldn't locate it.

0: Yeah, I don't have any weight. Maybe for alerts me under. You need to speak with Armani. I want to report that someone stole the electric scooter last night. It was last seen in the hallway.
1: Ah, they're on my way.
2: Good. Delta 26, out at 100 Purchase Street, please do attempt to serve a summons.
3: That was 126 Purchase.
2: Negative 100, 100.
3: 100, okay, receive.

0: Alaska 2.
1: Hey. Locked. 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
0: Something will do.
2: That's me out.

0: hit the place, you can just check the toll roads.
1: I think we already did, but we can go with it one more time.
0: Mass Ridge, 8 Charlie Tango, Golf 30.
1: And the Forester?
0: Affirmative.
1: Was it parked in the lot there, or was it out on the street? Nice.
0: Jack was sent on his way, and they're out.
2: Appreciate it.
1: Good.
3: Are they the disorderly customer that left prior to our arrival? I just have a name for the comments already.
1: Yeah.
3: It's going to be Kamaya Richardson, 12486. And they're all set now. We'll be clear.
1: Great.

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1: All right, thank you. 6-1, flight number 5.
0: 6-8, Charlie Tango, Golf 3-0.

0: Alright, the individual will be transported to UMass. I'll be going across the board, Colfax, and I'll head to Hollis.
1: Great.

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0: Alright, we spoke with Eddie. He's all set. We also called Elrica Police back and informed them.
1: Okay, we should thank you.

ask it to. Two, go ahead. 160, clear it out. Receive two. Have another 11 Thorndike Road. Is this other, I guess, Lowell PD is calling, requesting if we can check this address for a missing female out of their town. I guess there's cell ping in that area. Hispanic, white, Portuguese female named Bruna Martins, 5'5", 120 pounds, brown hair and eyes. Date of birth is 11/28/2009. Room clothing.

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0: Perfect.
1: From motor vehicles, going to be 2 Homestead Ave. You're going to speak with Josh. Someone broke into his Hyundai Sonata sometime overnight. He does have some suspect info.
2: I got it.

0: Okay. Private tow company responsible for the parking lot over here.
1: If there is, I don't know who it would be. Give me one second.
2: If it's 425, be passed. They took over Western Housing.

0: 18.
1: Just so you have it, it could have been towed any time in the past week or so.
2: Yeah, when I looked in the tow log, I went back like over a week. I think. Let me double check.

0: Hurrian, Tom Hurrian one.
1: Can you call Hurley?
0: Yes.
2: Hello, I can't hear you.
3: Can you have the caller step out?
2: Yeah, I'll give a call.

0: Go to. Alright, nothing at 11th Thorndike. We spoke with the generous homeowner who has a free snack and food pantry out front for the kids. So she was probably there grabbing a snack, but she's nowhere in the area. Clear for now. With Oscar 3, we'll go to 560 Lincoln Street and take care of that.
1: Okay, we see that. Thank you very much. All cars, pull over for Lowell PD for a missing juvenile out of the town. All cars, just going to look out for Bruno Martins, 5'5", 120 pounds, brown hair, brown eyes. Unknown clothing, date of birth, 11/28/2009. Last ping in the area, 11 Thorndike Road. I've seen stop and hold.

0: 来。
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1: 不是来，thank you。

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0: Iva, thank you.

Attention West Side Car, stand by for a Volo. Gonna be for check the welfare of a missing juvenile out of Lowell. I guess she was mapping last in the city here over on Thorndike Road. We checked the area over there and it'll locate. It's Bruna Carnes, 5'5", 120 pounds, brown hair, eyes. I don't know the complete description. I guess she's a frequent runaway out of their town and is often found. Again, it's Bruna Martins, 1128009, 5'5", 120 pounds, brown hair and eyes. Unknown clothing description. Was last seen in the area, or left mapping in the area of 11 Thorndike Road. Frequent runaway out of Lowell.

0: Yeah, I'll be leaving down on Cambridge Street.
1: Sorry, I should be on Zoom, I'm sorry.
2: Quite all right, thank you.
0: Traffic 13, I'll be leaving down on Cambridge Street.
3: Where are you?

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1: Control on, Animal Control.
2: Animal Control.
0: Keith, can you go up to 4?
2: Will do.
3: Uh, 470 Chandler Street, you're going to speak with Brian. I guess he loaned his car to a friend who then got arrested, and the friend's girlfriend took the car, and she's refusing to return it.
4: Hi, what was the address?

0: 7.
1: Right, 7.
0: 7, I number, please.
1: 7, I number, 62463. 063. 01. Sorry, I have a call here for a past assault. 15 Southwest cut off. The caller is now home in Route 13's area on the west side of Norwood Street. Wants to report he was assaulted. Might have suspect. Do you want me to send a east side car there or west side? Take it.
0: He doesn't know the individual.
1: Correct.
0: Yeah. He doesn't know the individual. We can send it over to the west side.
1: Okay. Yes, that's correct, sir.

0: 13.
1: All right, 4 Norwood Street, apartment number 3. You're going to speak with Steven in regards to an incident that happened at 50 Southwest Casa. I guess he was outside CVS when he was assaulted by a unknown male. I guess they might have it on camera at the RMV, but he wasn't sure. He works over at the RMV, and I guess when the suspect saw the caller's badge, he started asking him questions about why it's so hard to get done there. He didn't like the caller's answer and tried to hit him.

0: Jersey.
1: All right, before you head over there, I'm going to have you head over to 1060 Main Street, apartment 505, along with fire EMS. They called in for a 70-year-old female vomiting and having abdominal pain. It was called in by the daughter, but the daughter sounds very altered and possibly intoxicated. They were yelling and arguing with each other on the phone.
0: I am there.
1: 12.

0: Esqueceu.
1: Everybody packed their suitcase and picked up their trash, and they're all on their way. Fired out.
2: I appreciate that. Thank you.

0: Tamam.
1: Good.
0: Alright, that's a report on file. I'll be close 5 minutes, okay?
1: Have a good day.
2: Can you change this to lost property?
1: Perfect.

0: Ah, escucho. Hey. 55 Aerobot Street for a last report. I'm going to speak to an individual named Jamari. The person took his belongings and ran it back. Doesn't know who that person is.
1: I have it. Same Korean inside that address.
0: Affirmative. A random person, I guess. The call is waiting outside.
1: On the way.
0: Received Oscar 5. Received 5, thank you. 12, go ahead.
2: You guys are at 1060, right?
3: 1050, apartment 505.
2: Where is it?

0: myself and Austin Kelly will be heading over to 68, 28 Southgate on the inspection. We'll be there for a little bit. We'll be all set. You can close the call.
1: I receive it. Thank you.

0: 44 Orient Street, for instance, a citizen. So people on Soleil Owens. She's upset. The call taker keeps getting calls from her ex, Nico Cochran, who's on to go there to her phone. She's not around. And this is out of Vegas.
1: Drive here again.

0: Delta 12.
1: Okay.
0: Still have 32 Cedar Street open?
1: I do, yeah.
0: Alright, you can close it out. Did we check the tow lock for that that vehicle?
1: Stand by, because that was prior to me coming on.
0: Okay, thank you.

0: Boy 3.
1: You can recall pattern, but they're in 50, and we're looking post 5.
0: I receive that. Thank you.

0: Yeah, nothing in the tow log for that.
1: Okay, thank you. Here. 25 Pleasant Valley Drive for a runaway juvenile in the apartment 44. Female named Diomara Rivera calling. Says her 13-year-old daughter had an argument with her and took off a short time ago. White female, Spanish, Hispanic female. White Hispanic, 5'9", black, long black hair. Last seen wearing a black leather jacket. It's nice warm weather. Black pants, black shoes. Carrying a blue backpack.
2: Good habit.
1: Five, can you head that way with three? Check here.
3: Five, I got it.
1: Which thing?
4: Nine's gonna have.
5: Fifteen, can you give the caller a call back and tell her to let me in?
0: Yeah, give her a call.
6: I'm here. Do you mind just calling her for me? I tried calling. She's not answering. Have her step outside.
1: Nothing will do.

0: contact several times and the phone is automated, says the person you've called is not able to receive calls at this time. Excuse me, Oscar 6.
1: Yeah.

0: Delta 22 on or Delta 26?
1: Bridger is not here. Call to the caller. She was. I'll be Vehicle 5 and I'll head with

0: Police Operations, 4th PD, Tesla, Ty.
1: Well, I'm clear state, 1434. Have a good afternoon.
0: Received, thank you. You as well.
2: State Police, Logan, what's on the Ty, same traffic.
3: You can play this out. Where do you need me?

0: I'm at Maiden Park now.
1: All right, I got two Southwest cars heading over there. You can probably back off. I got a motor vehicle obstructing in your route.
2: Five, call takers calling back. Just a name.

0: Animal controlling.
1: Animal control.
0: We have a call for 2 Washington Square, Union Station. Female named Angela Needler is outside. She says she cannot take care of her dog anymore.

0: 13 on arrival.
1: Where's...
0: I-number, please.
1: It's going to be 62472. 62472.

0: Afiyetten. Possibly broken down track trailer unit. The driver's out trying to direct traffic.
1: I got it.
0: What's your bus rate?
1: There we go.

0: Yeah, you just block it off right here. I'll loop around, see if I can get him out of there.
1: I have the line number.
2: Yeah, that's going to be 62465. 62465.

0: 名目書。
1: 名目書。
0: Do you have a couple additional calls?
1: Yes, call for 2 Crawford Street for the coyote. Supposedly lying in the grass out front of the front yard. The other one's 533 Lincoln Street for a dog in a car with the windows rolled up. You know which one you want to take first. Okay, receive it. Thank you.

0: painting.
1: Okay.
0: I'm drowning, clear enough.
1: Alright. Alright, I'm gonna have you head down to 1000 Main Street. Lieutenant, I've got with a very young child who appears to be lost.

0: another one at 490 Lincoln Street. Two accidents, both injuries, 78 Burncoat or 490 Lincoln.
1: Three. We'll be clearing over here a report. Where do you want us?
0: Start at, I guess, 78 Burncoat Street. Two car accidents, a gray Mustang and a gray minivan. One person bleeding from their stomach. Possibly a child on a bike was involved.
1: You can clear Pleasant Valley report and see just was notified.
0: Received. Five, are you going to go with him to Burncoat or Lincoln?
2: What's, I didn't hear any of the calls, so run me through it.
0: Alright, I got an accident with injury at 78 Burncoat. Three's going to. Might be a bicycle involved. There's a gray Mustang and a gray minivan. Someone's saying there's someone bleeding from the stomach area. Possibly a child involved.
2: 490.
0: See that one. Gray Toyota hit a side. The driver had a seizure and hit something on the sidewalk or hit the sidewalk. Might need a tow.
2: I have it. I'll head to 490. Three's got Marco.
0: Thank you.
3: But said she would know it if she, you know, and thought. The lieutenant's going to be standing by with her.
2: Yeah.
3: And now, as soon as someone else frees up, I'll fire him over that way with you.
0: Okay, Reese, thank you.
2: You know, within the plaza.

0: Plaza.
1: I have it. The vehicle actually is made collision with the wall here, one of the storefronts.
0: Fire department's on the way. On with the EMS. Nice.

0: Go ahead, 3.
1: No injury over here, but there's also a brush fire on Arm Code Tag Fire. Actually, I'm with one.
0: This open for 700. I'm going to have to get footage from 50 Southwest Cutoff. There's going to be a report on file.
2: Chris.
0: And where's the lieutenant with that juvenile?
2: Figured out 1000 Main Street.

0: Okay.
1: 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We're going to try to identify where she lives, somewhere between Oliver and Birch Street. Starting mileage is 57531.

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2: Ten.
3: Alaska 10.
2: We're able to back that truck out of there. He didn't hit the bridge. You can clear it out.
3: I receive it. Thank you.

0: 5.
1: Alright, it's going to be Mass Ridge, 194, Tango Papa 3, Toyota Corolla, April Nita Tow.
0: Alright, which is going to be Boulevard. Charlene, 28-year-old, calling, screaming that her little sister's trying to attack her.
2: ...194, good afternoon. I'm just grabbing myself, I can start there, I'm familiar.
0: Okay, we see that stuff, thank you. Yeah, you can disregard.
3: Yeah, I got it. Thanks, Gary.
4: Alpha 222, good afternoon, I'll head up there with 7.
0: Appreciate it, thank you.

0: Yes, ma'am.
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0: 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Put us to 5.
1: And contact Holden PD and see if they can do a check at 105 Main Street in their town for Sarah Pulnick, P-U-L-N-I-K. We have their child here. Her father is going to be going up to UMass, unknown. Also, that vehicle is able to be towed out of here. It is on a ledge.
0: I got the first part. What was the last part?
1: Boulevard is good to tow this vehicle too. It's kind of high centered on the ledge here.
0: Okay, we see they're on the way.
2: 2, I'm in 17, Delta 224. I'll head to Lincoln Street, 265.
0: Receive.

0: Three.
1: All right, no injuries over here. No one on a bicycle involved. That was a witness. We got both cars on the Waukes Road. AAA is on the way for them. Crash report on file. You can clear it out.
0: Thank you.
2: Four, I'll be in 74 here, 243, good afternoon. Do you need me anywhere?
0: All set, thank you, good afternoon.
2: I have that.
3: We have a caller outside that her mom's having some sort of breakdown. A 78-year-old female, she's yelling, hitting herself. No weapons, EMS was notified.
1: I have it.
3: 20.
2: 20, I got it.
4: 15 days.
3: Go ahead.
4: All right, for that four motor vehicle accident, I'll be doing a report. The child was transported to UMass on the lake. It will be called fire.

0: Delta 3 calling.
1: Not known, November 8th. Earlier, just to let you know, I had a hockey disease, grabbed me, moved me to the telephone, and

0: Thank you, Billy.
1: Thank you, Billy. Trent?
0: Put us out at 49 Pleasant Valley Drive, 10th floor, and a check to Welfare, Alpha 482, Romeo 739.
2: I'm
0: 31 096, catch up. Alright, I was in route to that call for Coral, and the parties involved are on Waverly.
1: Rishi 7, you copy that? You're on Waverly?
3: Yeah, I'm here.
1: Rishi.
0: Lincoln Village, can you start EA to the 10th floor, 49 Pleasant Valley Drive, elderly female, accused.
1: I received that. And you said you're with Romeo 739?
0: Yes.
4: Kate was a medical call. 43-year-old female was having a possible seizure. Fire and EMS are on scene over there. EMS is going to be transporting. Fire's going to be driving. I don't know if you need to swing by and speak to the family. And.
1: Appreciate it.

0: Juanita's nice enough to take this one for me. She'll give you closing comments later. You can go take care of Harvard. Can you just run those comments again, please?
1: Yeah, I came in as a medical call for a 42-year-old female, foaming at the mouth, possible seizure. Didn't she think she was breathing, but said she was choking. Was called in by the daughter.
2: Had received, we just received two parking tickets. You can just go down to the call check back tomorrow. Thank you.
3: Richard, will do.

0: 16.
1: Good.
0: All right, I guess they haven't left yet, but fire will be driving. Son and daughter, I guess, are on scene over there. Unknown what precipitated the seizure.
1: We just work on making sure that the son and daughter are still there for me to talk to, just in case they already transport by the time I get there.
0: Great.
1: Thank you very much. And you can back off 11 if you haven't already.
0: Copy that.
2: I do. Thank you. I'm clear. Go ahead.

0: Animal Control.
1: We're on control.
0: I have that dog from Union Station. We'll be here till a week.
1: Is he

0: If you take this letter from the under report, 9 May Street, apartment 312. Speak with Lillian. Once report, she had a package stolen a couple hours ago.
1: On the way.

0: point.
1: Good.
0: That female is transporting up to UMass on the lake for an unknown medical. I'll be doing a few lines. Quick bus.

0: 16.
1: Okay.
0: Alright, the firefighter's getting ready to take off, and apparently the rest of the family already got a head start to the hospital in their own vehicle, so there's no one here for me to speak to.
1: Where is he?
0: Both fire and ones says they're all set with me. I'll be clear.

0: 7. Alright, everyone's been separated for the day, and I'll do a report. You can quiz, so. Can you put myself in 9 out at 225 Brandon Street? It's for a follow-up. We'll be all set from a call earlier in the day. Just let me know if anything pressing comes in, please. Thank you.
1: You got anything?

0: 263 Park Ave. Have it as a suspicious package. It's going to be ash threading spa. We have an employee calling us as a duffel bag on the ground in front of the entrance. It's been there for a few hours. She doesn't want to touch it. 20.
1: 20 of it.

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1: Thank you.

Do you have any downtown units on for a warrant call at 20 Franklin Street? Shawarma Palace?

0: 1055,
1: just checking. I have a warrant call for 20 Franklin Street at the Shawarma Palace. Is there downtown units expecting to take that or no?
0: We can on foot walk in. What do you have?
1: A female named Cheryl's calling her daughter, Christina Gomez, 822 and 91, is there, she claims, at Shawarma Palace. Mom says she knows she's there, and she has paperwork out, confirmed through CJIS, probation violation warrant, and also assault and battery. I have unknown clothing on her, white female, brown hair, brown eyes, medium build.

0: 822-8291. Okay, I'm with downtown 3 downtown. I'm on foot. We'll head up there and check that out.
1: Falcon 10, I'm your crash car on the east side. Sorry, I forgot to call off.
0: Quite all right. Thank you, Traffic 10.

0: Okay.
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0: I'm just looking at cameras. What time does the call come in?
1: We got it at 14:05.
0: Thank you.
1: You're welcome.

Thank you, Billy. That female was transported to EA, report on file.

0: outside of 111 Chop House on Shrewsbury Street. We have a silver BMW that's broken down in the middle of the road. No one inside the vehicle.
1: I have that.

0: Peter.
1: Yes.
0: Can you show myself Romeo 220, Romeo 40, out here till 1900 hours? Do we have a caller?
1: Yeah. We have a report of a male possibly overdosing in front of the hub.
0: Receive. We need to put a call on that.
1: All right.

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1: Affirmative.
2: Hold on, 3-3, probably after you.

0: ambulance is going to find me on 233. He's probably going to the house.
1: Probably.
2: Thanks, James.

0: accent. But no BMWs that are broken down in front of the trap house. There is one BMW behind the trap house, and it's an illegal parking spot.
1: Do you have a plate on it?
0: I do. It's 6 X-Ray Tango Charlie 38.
1: Yeah, that's the one.
0: It's an illegal parking spot.
1: Legal one or an illegal one?
0: Legal, L-E-G-A-L, in the Gobert area.
1: Alright, as long as it's not in the middle of the road. Where did you get that?
2: Before I had that thing changed.
3: Awesome. Downtown 5.
1: Go ahead.
3: 20 Franklin Street, this is Greg regarding this call on the warrant. Christina Gomez, 822 of 91. That was confirmed, correct? Okay, thank you.
0: Correct.
4: Could you please punch the percent of numbers you put in investigation? You can use 5 Saugus Place. Business name is Maya Lounge.
0: Yeah.
4: You can get your file on it later. Thank you.
0: Thank you. You're welcome.
5: You're welcome.
1: Your services are needed over 20 Franklin.
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0: 9, you don't need 68, top of 201. Good afternoon.
1: Hello. Where is he? Good afternoon.
0: Seventeen and 76, whiskey 50, good afternoon.

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Thank you.

0: You shot over to the Vernon Hill Pool, 142 Providence Street. We get a report of a bunch of kids breaking things here.
1: And I'll be in heat. Lima 250, we definitely have to take care of that.
0: Alright, 6th District out.

0: 14.
1: Go ahead,
0: 14. You can recode this in a system, and I guess it doesn't look like the package was ever delivered. I'm going to type a report on it. You can clear it up.
1: 32. Eleventh Vias Poland Way. We're going to see our caller in front of the DCU Bank. He wants to report that their vehicle was parked at 137 Greenwood Street earlier and was scratched. 36 Queen Street for 160. Nancy Good Lewis. He was advised.
0: Christian?

0: Valion?
1: Cut. 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
2: Received. Can I have you head over 260 Lakewood Street for domestic? Caller Sophie Roberts wants Christopher Dunbar bar removed. He's acting out, breaking things.
1: I got it.
2: It doesn't specify the relationship. 14 choices.
1: 14, I have it.
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4: Good afternoon, 5. Would you head over to 61 Front Street, speak to Rosemary? I guess her Toyota RAV4 was involved in a 813.

0: We're going to be in car 21. Numbers are Delta 253 and Juliet 172.
1: Person.
0: 3 LBM 61, Bravo 2 Fox 2, good afternoon.
1: Good afternoon.
2: 24 and 23, go 223, good afternoon.
0: I'll be in 81, Victor 250, good afternoon.
1: Good afternoon.

0: 13. Male, Mrs. Nails on Wheels.
1: But I can let you know.
0: Appreciate it, thank you. Good.
2: There's more than one female back to the station. Starting mileage 277, 60.4.
0: 1625.

0: Welcome back to that.
1: Can I have the I number, please?
0: Yes, sorry. 62499.
1: 62499. 7.
0: Good.
1: Can you put me out at 166 Harding Street? I'm in the Simon. I'm all set.
0: Oscar 11.
2: Hello.
0: 71 Gate Street. Actually, stand by.
1: Special Duty 1, you can put me out with that accident behind the station.
0: Where is it? Now it. Hold on.
1: Almost.
0: Where is it?

0: 9, I'm pulling up. Did you say what type of car she's? Alright, I got it. And the Mazda station 1.
1: Yeah.

0: All cars stand by for following sporadic operator Bolo. It's going to be in the area of Lakewood Street and Main Street. Two males on motorcycles driving recklessly down the wrong side of the road. One male is wearing white sleeveless shirt, blue shorts, and the other male is in all black, driving around the neighborhood.
1: Nice.
0: Good.
2: No one's flagging me down. Just let her know. I'll be inside the bank.
0: Right.
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0: 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I'll be inside the bank.
1: Downtown 5, you can clear out 20 Franklin with Wagon Hat, that channel.
2: Right.

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1: Right.

0: Can you please create a set of numbers for checks to the common? I'm with downtown 3, downtown 2, downtown 5. And you can clear it out.
1: Downtown 8, did you say downtown 2? Did you say downtown 2?

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1: Good.
2: I don't know if engineers that'll call you. If they do, can you create an I number in front of their fire station on Burnco Street for a quarterly person?
1: What's this for?
2: Quarterly person or the OHV. There's a group of about 5 firefighters there. So they're spinning their tires and start driving in circles around vehicles, causing traffic to stop. They all took off going up Burnco Street, like heading towards Clark Street now. I didn't know if they were going to call you, because they were doing it right at the driveway entrance of your fire station.
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1: Perfect.

0: Ted?
1: You can clear me from Harding Street. Can you do me a favor? Just create two separate numbers for checks of 50 Harding, 50, and the Green Street Bridge, and you can file them both. It's all quiet. Thank you.
0: All right.
2: So, I'll do a report. Cool.

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0: 60 Wildwood Ave, disorderly. Is Colby calling his ex-girlfriend, Tashi? Was refusing to leave earlier. When he called 911, she left. She's now back. Parked in the street. Would like her removed.
1: I got it.
0: 14.
1: 14, I'm on.
0: Risky.

0: 18. For us, it's Jane Jones, Malby and Cart, 25, CO214. Good afternoon.
1: Could you call his phone number? I'm just trying to see if I can hear through the door. Go with it. Whatever the meal people gave you should be in the cat comments.
2: I don't have a number for him. I have their callback number.
1: I have it. If you look at this address, he does have a MasterCard with a phone number on it. I don't have it at the moment.
2: No, I can look up.
1: Thank you.
2: You're welcome.

0: 13. 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
0: Yes.
2: Traffic for a citation position.

0: Oscar 10.
1: Iago calling. He says he's fretting with the second floor tenants, and he doesn't know the male's name.

0: apparently they're in their own apartments now, so they're apparently not physically fighting anymore.
1: Three.
0: Seven.
2: Eight, I'm close by, actually.
0: Three. For 11.
2: 11.
0: 10 Litchfield Street for harassment. You can speak with Ava Diwali. Has an order on a Michael Massa, and he's threatening her through a third party.
2: Reason.
0: The order is active. It was extended.
1: I have it. Thank you.
0: Yep. Thank you.

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1: What number, Beverly?
0: 287 Beverly.

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1: Hello, thank you.
0: You're welcome.

0: 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I'm all set.
1: Precious.

0: 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He can clear it up for now. 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
1: That trap was the purple horse.
0: Thank you.

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in the area of 17 Catalpa Street for check on the welfare. Radic operator. Catalpa towards Holland Road. Black car, California Reg, November, 9 Delta Echo Sierra 709. I was flunked over in the car and took off, driving erratically.

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1: Traffic for.
0: Good.
1: Gonna be over Florida, Reg. X-ray Romeo Bravo 189. I'm all set.

0: Downtown 3. Can we get an EA for a mail by the fried chicken place on Front Street?
1: What's the address?
0: I'm not sure of the address. We're going to be a little bit down from it. I don't have a view of it. It's going to be right across from St. V's Cancer and Wellness Center.
2: Sit down there.
1: Very safe.

0: Okay. 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Nothing physical happens, all the feeling dies. 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
1: Harrison's

0: 38 Russell Street, Commercial, Elk Park, Central, Olympic Entry.
1: Hey team, I'll take care of that. If that's in Elm Park, that should be mine. What building did you say it was coming from?
0: I believe it's the rec building. It just says Elm Park, exit entry.

0: None.
1: Good.
0: All right, she's been advised as best I could. Do a report according to CIT. I'll head to Gibbs Street. I got the comment.
1: Okay. You want someone else to go with you, or are you familiar?
0: I'll let you know.

0: St. Clair, I know where it was.
1: You're welcome.

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Before, go ahead. Outside of the Beachwood Hotel, 363 Plantation, for a two-car 811 white Nissan Rogue and a some kind of a blue car.

Hakikaten. Passerby is reporting under the bridge by 146. There's a Hispanic male in black clothing on the ground, slumped over. Probably taking a nap.

0: SAP Solutions office is calling. So one of their customers, red Jeep, broke down in the parking lot. They're calling a tow, but all staff are leaving for the day, so they are asking for police to stand by.
1: Okay, I'll go advise them.

0: Good.
1: Alright, it's just a flatbed, it's not a tractor trailer, and it's parked underneath the 190 bridge. There's a paving company working on the driveway at 142 Malden Street. They're going to be done within an hour, 2 hours and a half, they said they cleared out.
0: Great.

0: 看，最近看是那个both had a woman on a separate incident over here. Female wants to go to the hospital, though. It's not a Hadopian. Can you say to you over here? Just another time I affect the station. Thought this will be your guide.
1: Thank you. 203.
2: 204, I got it.
1: Alright,

0: はい。いや、
1: No, CIP is she took her meds for the night. She's doing a report.
0: Want me to tag it?
1: Yeah, if you could.
0: Alright, well, hopefully this third one's not the same thing. 926 Southbridge Street, apartment 10. I have a doctor's office requesting a welfare check of Kevin King, who's been in and out of the ER the last few days. Supposed to have an appointment with him today at 2, and apparently he didn't answer the door, but his gray Lexus was parked outside. He has a mental health history, along with bipolar.
1: Alright, I got it.
0: 7.
1: There you go.
0: And the person in apartment 9 may have keys to get in.

0: All right, I'll follow one out to a memorial for the guard.
1: Very nice.
0: Sure.
1: Where is it?

0: Delta 25.
1: Yes.
0: Could you tell me who would be the area tow for Oak Street off of Elm Street?

0: What?
1: You want to go back to that place? I don't know if there's a scanner on or not.
0: You got an update on that situation?

0: 530.
1: Hey, that arrest is up on Memorial. 17 is guarding now at 2000 hours, 16, and 2130, 18. Can I have it?

0: two dogs were barking. Paul was afraid to go upstairs because the dogs were aggressive towards her.
1: Fifteen, I'll take care of that before this accident.
2: 34.
3: Good.
2: Can you just generate me an I number for a parking violation, 221 Park Ave, and it's going to be Maserati 6, Foxtrot, Charlie, Victor, 77, all set.
0: Great, thank you.

0: Okay.
1: Do you start EA up here for a female with a dog bite to her leg? The dogs are currently locked up. Animal control is working if this is something that they would like to respond to.

0: Okay.
1: I apologize. I don't know if we cleared that medical or out earlier. That gentleman's on his way.
2: I missed it. Was there a traffic?
3: I'm going to be 31. We just did our changeover. Just getting logged in.

0: I'll have it that way.
1: I have that, thank you. Offer 12, offer 11, you can back off that accident. Traffic 11 is en route.
2: 12, I have that, 11, 12, thank you.

0: Good.
1: So that accident I just cleared, would you be able to change the address to 501 Shoesbury Street?
0: Fine.

0: go ahead.
1: It's going to be apartment one, and the parties that they are also having issues with are on scene as well.
0: Okay,
1: 18 assist.
0: 20, I'll have that one.
1: 20, I have that. 18, you can just run.

Oscar 13. Twenty-seven Overland Street, apartment 2, for a domestic. This speaks to Elizabeth in regards to an argument she got into with her roommate Martha over laundry. The roommate assaulted her and apparently pushed her during the argument. Both are on scene, but currently separated.

94 Beacon Street, Apartment B. Antonio Aquino, 57-year-old male, calling. Feeling suicidal, no weapons. Punching the walls. He is currently DK. His son's on scene with him, who's calling.

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1: Go ahead.
0: Can you please create some numbers for a 160 of the Carnival and file it also?
1: Where is this?
2: Okay.

0: 恩。
1: I really hate to do this to you. We've been knocking on all the doors and windows. There's no answer. Can you just call him? Tell him to come outside, please.
0: No problem. I'll give him a call.

0: Ơn.
1: Oh, where Williams is going, please? Must be a level 1 if they left so fast.
0: I'll find out.

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1: Can you please pass us over for White Hyundai 5 Victor Delta Romeo 1-4? Yes, thank you.
0: We'll call now.
2: Traffic 11. Can you give me a call when you get a chance?
1: You got a touch.

0: call once again, just get a name and date of birth and put it in the comments, please.
1: Bruce.
0: I just went to Memorial.
1: Bruce Ether.

0: and he has like a black headband on. He did fail to stop when we attempted to stop.
1: Received. You said you have outstanding.
2: Direction of travel?
1: No direction of travel on the bus.
0: From Kelly Square was the last spot we saw him. He was with a black boy with no shirt, red, and a hat on.
1: Gulf 22, is that fanny pack to the left side?
0: Yeah, left side, and he's hitting it with his left arm.
1: Received.
3: November 6, you just punched up the center numbers. White moped and a black moped. Both have two Hispanic males on them, operating erratically in the Endicott area. We're trying to locate them at the moment. You can just file them.
1: Receive.

0: 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Is the victim at 94
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1: Stand by, Officer 15.
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3: Sir, any unit, please, for DK mail.
4: No, he's trying to...

0: 601. I have that. Appreciate it. Let us know if you need relief later.
1: Yeah, thank you.
2: Good.
3: I forgot to tell you, but Lorenzo's is on the way for that vehicle and National Grid's notified.
2: Thank you, and one more thing if you don't mind.
3: Go ahead.
2: Could you change your address, please? Hope Ave address at Coverage.

0: Okay, thank you. 13. She's on her way out. A call from a resident at 3 Hazel Street. They're calling concerned about a coyote that's been in their front yard since this morning, on and off. It's there now. She's looking for options on what she's supposed to do.
1: If you could advise them just to leave it be, we do have some mitigation in place over there.
0: Received. I'll give them a call. Thank you.
1: Thank you.

0: I think.
1: What?
0: You start a tow for this vehicle back to the station for investigative purposes, approved by Delta 8.
1: Received.

0: Affirmative, I do. I can call back for an ETA if you'd like one. They said they were sending the driver right out.
1: If you have a minute, that'd be great.
0: Give him a call.
2: Pardon?
0: What happened,
2: Greg? I escorted one female from the station up to Memorial, Saturday, 27761.2.
0: Received at 1909.

0: 15.
1: Good.
0: 361 Mill Street for reported threats. The caller is at 86 Elm Street, apartment 2. He's going to speak with Jamie. He's here with his friend. Says his roommate, Eric, unknown name, threatened to harm him with a gun or a knife. There was no weapon seen. I tried calling him back multiple times. There's been no answer.

0: Unknown. 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
1: Okay, receive.

0: black Alfa Romeo.
1: I got it. I'll let you know, I was there like 3 times. Okay. Is this Nico calling it in, or is this a female?
0: No, it's Nico. Her.

0: Egress.
1: In Jesus code 160, you know, just want to let me know egress as long as it moved up. Code 5.
0: Receive that. 8, I got one more for you in 7, please. If I could start you over to 152 Green Street. It's going to be the Wachusett Brewery. The manager, Melissa's calling. They have two males inside who have both received trespass orders from Wachusett Brewery. And they're back inside the seating area. They're asking them to leave, but they're refusing, just requesting help moving them out of the property.

0: Hello?
1: Early says that vehicle. They're heading to the station. CGIS and DB were notified. Report on file. Code 5.
0: I have that. Thank you.

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1: Number 15, creative center numbers is very high. Individual on a dirt bike, Houghton Palm Street area. He just took off, so we'll be in the area monitor. Blue Yamaha, white, yellow spokes.
0: Copy that.

0: Recall. Affirmative, you and 5 can back off. Disregard. The alarm company called back. They're all set. They got a passcode.
1: I have that. Good, bud.
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0: 7.
1: 7, go ahead.
0: Can you do me a favor, create 2 separate app numbers for checks of 50 Harding Street and the Green Street Bridge, and both up there. Thank you.

0: going to go over to 360 Elm Street. Check and see if the caller's there. I'm going to pick up that.
1: I have that, thank you.

0: inbound from Lincoln Street.
1: Is he, the one with the gray shirt, the Hispanic male, the red moped, do you have a fanny pack on? That might be the same call as the Gulf units was calling about. The man had a firearm in his fanny pack on the left side of his waistband wearing a gray hoodie, riding a red scooter.
0: Yeah,

0: the one with the gray shirt, the Hispanic male, the red moped, do you have a fanny pack on? That might be the same call as the Gulf Units was calling about. The man had a firearm in his fanny pack on the left side of his waistband, wearing a gray tee, riding a red scooter.
1: Yeah, we're. I don't know if that was the same male. The second male did have a pack with him.

0: Excellent.
1: Go ahead, sir.
0: Well, Lorenzo has that vehicle. And citation issued to the owner of the Lexus. Thank you.
1: Received, thank you.
2: They're also 94 C's. They're kind of slumped by the roadway, and the caller was concerned they might, you know, get struck by a vehicle if they went any further into the road.
3: Today they're all tonight. I'll drive by again.
2: Received.

0: Oscary.
1: Eight.
0: Assisting the ambulance, 3 McCavey Way. They're picking up a male patient, 32-year-old male. However, he's having a mental health issue. He's paranoid and he's not cooperative and a bit aggressive, and he needs car assistance. Oscar 7.

0: Oscar 2.
1: 2.
0: 2, I just got another check to welfare. This one's going to be in the area of 500 Lincoln. Passing motor escaped the male standing in the median in the middle of the road. Looks unwell and altered. Wanted him checked on.
1: Did that just come in?
0: Affirmative, just now.
1: I got it. That male is panhandling. I just drove by.
0: Appreciate.

Portland domestic at 90 Chino. 18-year-old son who has autism is in an aggressive mood. He has no weapons, but he just assaulted his father. I punched him a few times in the face. I'm going to start EMS as a precaution.